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4: Partly cloudy, a top of 16 today, showers and 17 tomorrow. Right now, it's 12 degrees.
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0: Bay 93.9, Jerry Harrison and the Casual Gods with Rev It Up, the track that was recorded in an underground bomb shelter. Part of the music to have you feeling good. Well, the Hawks did it easy last night. I thought the Saints would have put up more of a challenge, but I'm a happy man. 52 points Hawthorn got it done by in the end. Of course, the Cats are doing battle tonight with the Blues at the G. A lot of fans making their way down the highway. Zach Tui was in yesterday with Miller Nick. How does he think the Cats are going to go tonight?
1: I've got the Cats winning this again.
2: But you're torn, though. Your mouth says Cats, but your eyes say Carlton.
1: Well, it's just that they have had a couple of good weeks, right, yeah, since Vossi left. But again, they also have played Port and Doggies, who were decimated at the time. So, like, they're playing teams kind of around them. It isn't the sure thing it would have been 4 weeks ago. I will say that. But the Cats are unbelievable.
0: Yeah, the Cats are in very good form at the moment. Guaranteed future value finance on Defender at Rex Garrell Land Rover. Zach Tuian again next Thursday with Miller Nick after 8, talking all things footy and stirring them up as well, which I like, absolutely, is Olivia Dean, Bay 93.9. I could

Bay 93.9, Phil Collins and Another Day in Paradise. Part of the music to have you feeling good. And there's a lot of activities going on today for National Reconciliation Week. There's something on at the Torquay Library. They're hosting a special First Nations symbol and art creation workshop. It's happening this Arvo at 3 for kids aged between 5 to 18. And the Lara Library is running a Voices of Country listening session. So they'll be streaming some powerful Indigenous poetry and storytelling through mid-afternoon as well. And on Sunday, something massive happening at Johnston Park in Geelong. They have the Reconciliation Fest on the way. That's Reconciliation in the Park. 10 o'clock on Sunday through till about 3 o'clock in the afternoon. Lots to see and do for the kids, family, storytelling, smoke ceremonies, traditional dance. It's going to be a great day. So great to see all the communities around Geelong, the Ballerine and the Surf Coast celebrating Reconciliation Week. Shawn Mendes, There's Nothing Holding Me Back, now at Bay 93.9.

0: Bay 93.9, George Michael and Father Figure, part of the music to have you feeling good. Mill and Nick are back Monday morning from 6 when you wake up. Sarah Grace popping in, the best things to check out on our screens with what you're watching. And also, Yay or Nay returns. One of the guys loves electric blankets, they're nice and cosy for winter. The other one thinks they are a bedtime hazard. We'll need your help settling the debate with Yay or Nay on Monday morning. And Mill and Nick like getting out and about and exploring our amazing part of the world every weekend.
1: Barwon Heads is beautiful. You went across the pedestrian bridge. That's a busy bridge, that one.
2: Yeah, well, I saw a pigeon get taken out there last week.
1: Oh, no.
2: You know that scene in Austin Powers where Austin Powers is driving this machine yeah. and it's like at 2 kilometres an hour and the guy's going, no, no, and it takes him about, yeah. you know, 30 seconds to run him over.
1: Yeah.
2: Similar to that.
1: It's like they've got death wishes.
2: Yep.
0: Mill and Nick, thank you to E&S, the Miller Experts, 531 Moorabool Street. 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
1: 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Dale Whitford from Whitford, lots of opportunity here, massive block. 5 Arthur Street, Hamlin Heights, tell us about it.
2: Great location too, Craig, just near the Vines Road and the Minerva Road shopping centres, which is great, and the Clonard School there. 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Another option, of course, is multi-units there because of the land size.
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1: 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Thanks for that, Dale. We'll catch you in the Property Guide Saturday.
2: Thanks, Craig.
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0: 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Nicole Gunn has the latest in Bay 93.9, local news next. And the frustration is almost at an end for commuters on the Geelong rail line. We'll find out why in a moment. Coming your way after 11, The Killers. Well, somebody told me you had a boyfriend. Also, Tiffany out of the 80s. And another Bay 93.9 cover to cover is next to Bay.
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13: Partly cloudy and 16 today. Hi there, it's Nicole in the newsroom. Claims more than 430 public service workers would lose their jobs across Geelong and Bowen Southwest under a coalition government. The current Labor government says the Liberals and Nationals are planning to slash 1 in 7 public servants, which will impact regional Victoria. A person has died in a crash in the state's north this morning. It happened around 4 a.m. 4am near Echuca when a car lost control and ran into a concrete drain. US Vice President J.D. Vance isn't sure if Donald Trump will agree to a memorandum of understanding with Iran. It would extend the current ceasefire by 60 days.
14: It's hard to say exactly when or if the president's going to sign the MOU. We're going back and forth on a couple of language points. Hopefully we'll continue to make progress. The president will be in a position where he can endorse the agreement, but obviously that's still TBD.
13: Celine Dion is among the music megastars who will jet into Melbourne in September to headline a star-studded fundraising concert for John Farnham. Hugh Jackman and Keith Urban will also be performing at Rod Laver Arena. Jackman says he can't wait.
15: I'm so excited to be a part of this incredible event to honour one of the great Australians, an icon. I'm a huge fan. I think officially I'm a stalker.
13: And just one lucky winner of last night's $60 million Powerball jackpot, and they don't come from Geelong and the Surf Coast. A woman in New South Wales has scooped the pool with a ticket bought at the last minute.
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13: St Kilda's Sam Flanders needed help from two trainers as he limped off in the second term with an Achilles injury in his side's 52-point loss to Hawthorn last night. Meantime, Neil Danaher was remembered at last night's match during a moment's silence following his death earlier this week. Aussie Daria Katsikina is into the third round of the French Open, setting up a clash with world number one, Aryna Sabalenka. Fellow Aussies Adam Walton and Kimberly Birrell are out, while Alex de Minaur plays tonight.
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16: Good morning, Liam Robertson from Surfing Victoria here with your morning surf report. We've got small clean waves across the coastline this morning. That swell's really dipped out. We're only seeing waves in that waist to shoulder high range on those more exposed breaks, and it's very few and far between. Light offshore breezes at the moment, so relatively clean conditions, but a little bit of wobble from the last few days of onshore. As always, if you are going for a surf, surf with a mate and play it safe by the water.
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13: Partly cloudy today, a top of 16, showers and 17 tomorrow. Right now, it's 13 degrees.
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Bay 93.9, The Killers and Somebody Told Me, Part of the Music to Have You Feeling Good. Hello, it is Guy this morning. On this cloudy Friday around Geelong, the Ballerine and the Surf Coast, remaining that way, the Savo, and heading for a top today of 16. Late shower expected for Saturday to start the weekend off tomorrow, top of 17, and a chilly one on Sunday, possible shower and a top of 14. So you might want to get the scarves out as things are about to get a little icy. Winter is well and truly knocking on the door. It is now time for a Bay 93.9 cover to cover. Thank you for all this feedback we've been getting across the workday. 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

0: 93.9, playing music to have you feeling good. The Choir Boys and Run to Paradise. This Sunday is a very special day. It is the fifth year of Big Freeze Geelong. Mill spoke during the week to Brian, one of the organisers, about how much they are hoping to raise this weekend.
1: In the first 4 years, the Big Freeze has raised just over $360,000, and we're hoping to add another $100,000 onto that this year. 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If you're key in Geelong Big Freeze, you'll see all of our sliders on there. 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And it'll be held at 12:30 at Elderly Terrace this year. And the host football club is the Newtown Chilwell Football Club.
0: Get to Elderly Terrace 12:30 on Sunday to make sure you're a part of Big Freeze 5 Geelong, a very special one with the passing of Neil Danaher just recently. 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
1: Bay 93.9, playing music to have you feeling good. Billy Joel, and it's still rock and roll to me. Just a reminder, if you're catching the train home from the G tonight after the footy, due to those infrastructure upgrades at West Tarnheit, coaches are still replacing all evening trains on the Geelong line after 9 o'clock. And speaking of trains, we've got until Sunday to take advantage of the free public transport. From Monday, we'll have to start touching on our my keys once again.
2: 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Check out Oppie's Bistro at the Norlane Hotel, Princes Highway, Norlane.
1: It was Paul's turn this morning to have a crack at Change of Tune with Mill and Nick. 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
0: Ocean Grove is feeling good. 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Okay.

0: Bay 90 20.9, playing music to have you feeling good. The latest from the local newsroom is next, and the Liberal Party is apparently planning to slash 1 in 7 public service jobs if they get into power, which would impact Geelong greatly. We've got more info on that in a moment. And then after midday, it is time for Everything 80s. In excess pretty soon. Paul Young as well. And we'll get on a David Bowie hit that was originally written for Iggy Pop. Hear it soon for Bay 93.9's 80s Lunch.
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3: Staying partly cloudy this afternoon, broadcasting on Wadawurrung country. Hi there, it's Nicole in the newsroom. There are major changes coming to the public health system. It means hospitals being encouraged to promote the use of telehealth and cut back on follow-up appointments in a bid to cut costs and long surgery wait times. Health Minister Harriet Shing says it's about ensuring everyone who needs care can get it.
9: We want to make sure that hospitals and health services are able to support as many patients and clients as possible. And this is where we're expanding the supports we're providing to hospitals themselves.
3: Police are investigating the theft of more than 100 prized merino sheep from a property in the state's northeast. The stock disappeared from a farm in the Barriag district between Benalla and Mansfield. A push is continuing for Geelong to establish a regional football hub for the round ball game. Football Victoria has announced Sutcliffe Reserve in Corio is the preferred site for a future hub. Mike McKinstry from Football Geelong says it's desperately needed with soccer growing in the region.
19: I think it will take some years to layer in the levels of investment that's required to have a first-class facility. But if we can get a start underway, I think the rest will follow in time.
3: An Aussie diver is headed to Laos to help rescue a group of villagers trapped inside a flooded cave. Five of the seven miners were found alive more than a week after becoming trapped. Adelaide's Josh Richards is helping the operation to extract the men from the flooded underground passage. And the first group of acts have been dropped for this year's Queenscliff Music Festival. The lineup including Lime Cordial, Kate Miller-Heidke and Magic Dirt. The popular music event is happening between November 27 and 29.
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3: Western Bulldogs coach Luke Beveridge says Cody Waitman's no certainty to play next weekend as the club continues to take a cautious approach with his return. Cody's on the cusp of making a long-awaited return after 20 months on the sidelines. Alex de Minaur is in action tonight at the French Open, looking to go deep at the Grand Slam event. The Aussie is up against Czech Jakub Mencik in the third round. Daria Katsikina is the only Aussie woman left in the singles action and plays tomorrow.
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3: Staying partly cloudy this afternoon, showers and 17 tomorrow. Right now, it's 14 degrees.
21: Raiders Bingo. Great prizes, great staff. What's on your lunch menu? How about one big hour of the 80s? The 80s lunch.
0: The 80s lunch. The wait is officially over. We are sliding into the weekend with the greatest soundtrack ever assembled. Bay 93.9's 80s lunch. 60 minutes of nothing but the best decade of music back to back. And let's get it going with Paul Young and Love of the Common People. Happy Friday. 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

0: 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Hello, it is Guy, bringing you the 80s lunch, thanks to the incredible support of the team at Raiders Bingo. Raiders Bingo opens 7 days a week, night and day. And in the 80s, we were always rushing home to watch this on the telly. It's Knockout ran between 85 and 87, and Channel 10 tried to bring it back in 2011, but it didn't last very long at all. Share very soon and some Men at Work still to come as we continue. 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

Bay 93.9, Share, and If I Could Turn Back Time, bringing you the 80s lunch, the Savo. Thanks for switching us on and giving us a listen. Cloudy one today around Geelong, the Ballerine and the Surf Coast. Well on the way to reaching our top of 16. Starting the weekend off tomorrow with a late shower at this stage, top of 17 for Saturday. And Sunday, my wedding anniversary. Don't worry, haven't forgotten. Possible shower and a top of 14, so things are really getting a little chilly. Now, 52299939. Give me a call anytime. I got a mystery call a little earlier, and someone said, can I please request Jason Giblich, Till Tuesday, Voices Carry. So, Jason Giblich, this is for you, my friend. Bay 93.9's 80s Lunch. In the-

0: 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Thanks so much to Raiders Bingo. 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Of course, 52299939. You can give us a buzz anytime. And Peter from Hamlin Heights, why do you love the 80s so much?
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0: Bay 93.9, playing music to have you feeling good. 80s style and Darryl Braithwaite, One Summer to finish up the 80s lunch. It'll be back Monday from midday. Thank you to Raiders Bingo for making it all happen. Raiders Bingo, open 7 days a week, night and day. On the way shortly, the latest in Bay 93.9 news, and there are major changes coming to the public health system. All that info next. 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
16: Partly cloudy this afternoon. Hey, it's Rebecca in the newsroom. KPMG has the resignations of the current chief, Andrew Yates, and another senior partner over a whistleblower scandal. The company says its treatment of a whistleblower and the initial investigation of allegations fell short of expectations. Attorney General Sonia Kilkenny denies WorkSafe is missing in action despite several claims of violence on the Big Build. The Geelong-based department has revealed there are currently no cases being pursued through the courts or through its own processes. The ministers deny claims the watchdog has neglected to investigate countless allegations on Big Build work sites over the last 2 years.
17: I actually don't agree with that. WorkSafe has conducted 1,200 visits.
16: Surf Coast Shire is focusing on Anglesey and Aries Inlet as part of its fuel reduction program. The council says the cooler months are a good time for property owners to clean up around their yards and homes. It's sent letters to over 950 owners, encouraging them to reduce vegetation within 2 metres of homes and other buildings. An Austrian man has been jailed for 15 years over a plan to carry out a terror attack during a Taylor Swift concert in Vienna. The plot forced the cancellation of all 3 sold-out concerts in the Austrian city. The 21-year-old man's also admitted to other terror-related offences. And just one more day to get through for frustrated commuters on the Geelong train line. Services will be back to normal tomorrow after a few days of delays for the West Tarnheit station. It meant no trains between Wyndham Vale and Melbourne and shuttle bus services to Werribee.
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16: Western Bulldogs coach Luke Beveridge says they need to be wary of Collingwood's experience on the field tomorrow night, despite the side dealing with a number of injuries. He says they can't take anything for granted against the Pies.
18: They can draw on that experience, and their pressure game is as good as anyone's when it's switched on.
16: And the NBL schedule's been released for the upcoming season. The opening game will see NBA veteran Joe Ingles make his Melbourne United debut against the Adelaide 36ers in September at John Cain Arena.
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16: Partly cloudy this afternoon. Tomorrow, showers increasing in 17. Right now at Ocean Grove, it's 14.
1: Loving the 15-minute commute to anywhere? Well, more or less. Bay 93.9, as Geelong as it gets. Yeah.

Wynwood and Higher Love. Hello, it is Guy the Savo. Bit of cloud about, a little sun as well. Heading for a top of 16. We've pretty much reached that. Tomorrow, though, different story. Late shower for Saturday to start the weekend off. Top of 17. And chilly on Sunday. Possible shower and a top of just 14. Time for another bit of brilliance. Bay 93.9's cover to cover. Two cover songs back to back, because sometimes the covers deserve to be heard too. Thank you, GJ Gardner Homes Geelong, expertly shaping homes around you. 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Here's Newton with Sky High, originally done by British Jigsaw back in the 70s. 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

0: Bay 93.9, playing music to have you feeling good. Chisel and Forever Now. Hello, it is Guy the Savo and Mill and Nick return Monday morning from 6. Plenty going on around Geelong, the Ballerine and the Surf Coast. The guys want to hear from you. You can give them a call on Monday morning, particularly for yay or nay. Are electric blankets a good idea in winter? One of them thinks they're cosy. The other one thinks they're a little bedtime hazard. You can tell us your thoughts on Monday morning. Plus, Sarah Grace popping in. The best things to check out on our screens with what you're watching at 20 to 9. It's Mill and Nick. Thanks to E&S, the Miller Experts, 531 Moorabool Street. 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Brand new music from Alex Warren, Fever Dream, plays in minutes.
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0: 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Big Freeze 5 Geelong is on this Sunday. Mill earlier this week spoke to Rod, one of the organisers, and they're hoping to do a pretty good job fundraising this year.
1: 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If you're key in Geelong Big Freeze, you'll see all of our sliders on there. 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And it'll be held at 12:30 at Elderbury Terrace this year. And the host football club is the Newtown Chilwell Football Club.
0: 12:30 on Sunday at Elderslie Terrace. I'd be getting there midday at the latest, so you can get yourself a good spot and cheer on those sliders. The fifth Geelong Big Freeze, a very special one following the recent passing of Neil Danaher. Kings of Leon and Mr. Mister next as we continue the music to have you feeling good at Bay 93.9.

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0: It's been Guy the Savo here at Bay 93.9. Thank you so much for hanging about. If I don't speak to you over the weekend, I'll catch you again Monday for a brand new Classic 9 at 9. Very soon, we'll bring you the latest from the Bay 93.9 newsroom, and there's some major changes coming to the public health system. All that info very soon. Craig will join you after 2. He's got Vance Joy for your Arvo. And Banana Rama as well. 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
5: Partly cloudy this afternoon. Hey, it's Rebecca in the newsroom. Public hospitals will soon be encouraged to direct outpatients to telehealth options instead of review appointments. The shift in outpatient services is part of major reforms to public specialist care being looked at by the state government. Geelong Mayor Stretch Contell is reiterating the council's advocating for change when it comes to the Moorabool Street bus interchange. He's taken to social media saying a decision to remove or relocate the bus stop rests with the state government and not the city. Comes after concerns have been raised about a makeover on the street. US Vice President J.D. Vance says there are still sticking points to work out before an agreement can be reached to end the war with Iran. Reports earlier citing officials involved in the talks suggested a memorandum of understanding to extend the ceasefire by 60 days had been locked in. Football Victoria has confirmed a preferred site for a Geelong regional football hub, Sutcliffe Reserve in Corio. Football Geelong chair Mike McKinstry says soccer is growing in the region and the plan has the support of several councillors and local MPs.
6: And we've had great support, as you've said, from people like Eddie Contell and also Anthony Aitken, who's been fantastic. Stretch is on board now as well as the mayor. And Ella George and the other state MPs. And look, the federal MPs, we've had really good political support.
5: Invictus Australia's welcome news, its federal funding has been restored. Labor's reversed the decision in its budget to axe support for the sporting programs for veterans. Commonwealth funding to continue for at least the next 3 years. And one of the state's oldest pubs is up for sale. The 180-year-old Elephant Bridge Hotel at Darlington in the state's west recently closed its doors, waiting for a new owner.
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5: Round 12 continues tonight with Geelong taking on Carlton at the G. Meantime, Western Bulldogs coach Luke Beveridge says the return of Tim English will be a much-needed boost for the side, who was struggling to cover the loss of English and Sam Darcy.
7: When, you know, Sam went down earlier and then we lost Tim, then that position, which is niche, became a bit unstable, playing really inexperienced players who, you know, were trying to find their way at the level, whereas now, you know, we've got options.
5: And David Hussey is stepping down as Victoria's head of men's cricket after 4 years in the job.
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5: Partly cloudy this afternoon. Tomorrow, showers increasing, a top of 17. Right now at Belmont, it's 14.
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Bananarama, have you feeling good at Bay 93.9 with Craig Meddings here for your Friday afternoon across Geelong, the Surf Coast and Ballerine. How you doing? Don't you love a Friday? On the way, we've got one you haven't heard for years, a real flashback from ABC coming up. Kool and the Gang are there as well, and the boss, Bruce Springsteen, the New Radicals now, one hit wonder for you to have you feeling good at Bay.

How's that for a memory? ABC, All of My Heart, to have you feeling good at Bay 93.9 for your Friday arvo in Geelong. If you're after something to do this weekend, well, tomorrow, of course, the Geelong City Market kicks off in the mall at about 9 a.m. Now, you might think, oh, the mall, do I really? No, trust me, really good. The market has totally transformed Saturdays here in our city. It's taken over by all sorts of makers, growers. They do cooking demonstrations there. My mate Simon Toohey, great guy. Yeah, he's the guy from MasterChef. He's here, now a local in Geelong. He helps set up the market and he does all sorts of cooking demos and you can buy all the stuff local. It's just so good. Check it out, the Geelong City Market tomorrow. Runs between 9 and 1 in the mall. You will love it. Not too far off. Cool in the gang to have you feeling good at Bay. You would.

0: Kentucky.
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0: Feeling good across Geelong, the Surf Coast and Ballarina. It's Bay 93.9, the boss there. Monday morning, they're back after a weekend. That's Miller Nick in the morning. Great way to wake up across Geelong, the Surf Coast and Ballarine. Wake up with a couple of locals. It's the best way to do it. They've got their birthdays and anniversaries happening. You win a really good prize with Miller Nick just for having a birthday, and they'll read it out on air as well. You'll get to work. I heard your birthday on the radio. Happy birthday, you. Hop on our website. Make sure you tell Miller Nick when your birthday is or someone in your family, and they could win a great prize. Check them out. They'll be back Monday morning from 6 a.m. here at Bay. A couple of days ago, Mill let something slip.
1: Seinfeld, there's an episode called The Deal. It's a great episode. It's sort of friends being friendlier.
2: Do you know anyone that does that? Doesn't work.
1: Never works.
2: I was a spinster at the age of 13, you know that. Too frightened to have a boyfriend.
1: I know, you're
2: poor. To be honest, I was a big fan of the one-night stand. I'm a shocker. But now I'm married and respectable. Yes. I feel quite embarrassed I've revealed that about myself. Sorry. Just guess. Don't be here when I wake up. No.
0: The sound of delight in Nick's voice. That's so good. Check him out. Miller Nick for E&S, the Miller Experts, 531 Marrible Street. They're back on Monday. Up soon, he's played a day on the green a couple of times, smashed it out of the park. Robbie is on the way.
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feeling good across Geelong, the Surf Coast and Ballerine, your Friday arvo here in Geelong. G'day, it's Craig Meddings. Got your news coming up in just a tick, your local news, see what's happening around the joint. Then, this was the first CD I ever owned, probably

0: for you as well. It was the first commercially available CD that wasn't sort of opera or classical music. The blue cover, silver guitar, remember this?
1: That ain't working, that's the way you do it. Money for nothing and your chicks.
0: It was so crisp and clear, sounded incredible, showing off your new stereo to your mates. Yeah, Dire Straits from Brothers in Arms is on the way, as is your 3 o'clock local news update next here at Bay.
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4: G'day there. In Newcombe, eastbound delays on Port Ellington Road approaching Wilson's Road due to works. In Geelong West, Shannon Avenue slow both ways north of Aberdeen Street. There's works causing delays both ways in Mount Deneed on Lower Deneed Road just east of the Surf Coast Highway. And for your run home from Melbourne, it's slowing now on the Princess Freeway Geelong bound past Corroy Creek Road and through the Point Cook Bend. Fernwood women aren't just strong, they're strong to the core. 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T's and C's apply. And that's the latest. Bay 93.9 traffic for Geelong and the Surf Coast.
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6: Partly cloudy this afternoon. Hey, it's Rebecca in the newsroom. Heads have rolled at KPMG after the auditing giant admitted it failed to properly investigate whistleblower reports. The company's released a statement confirming CEO Andrew Yates and another senior partner were out over another incident where confidential client data was allegedly used to win business contracts. Claims regional Victoria will lose if the Coalition wins this year's state election with plans to cut the public service. Labor says the Liberal and Nationals will slash 1 in 7 public servant jobs, which could see more than 430 jobs lost across Geelong and Barwon Southwest. The federal government says it's up to Anti-Semitism Royal Commissioner Virginia Bell to decide if she wants to release confidential cabinet papers. It's understood they outline a decrease in funding for security agencies ahead of the Bondi Beach terror attack. A Glenroy man's due to face court, charged by the police cybercrime detectives. The 32-year-old's charged following an investigation into racist comments made online, allegedly directed towards a current AFL player. And Cats fans are being encouraged to plan ahead if they're heading to tonight's game at the G. Chris Miller from Transport Victoria says there are still disruptions on the Geelong train line, but they've put on extra buses and trains.
18: 4 o'clock, we've got express coaches running from Wyndham Vale Station all the way into Southern Cross. And then after the game, from 8:30 right through the last service, coaches departing Southern Cross to Wyndham Vale, and then trains run Wyndham Vale to Warren Ponds.
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6: Geelong's preparing to take on Carlton tonight at the G as round 12 continues. Meantime, St Kilda coach Ross Lyon says they'll take some valuable lessons out of last night's 52-point loss to Hawthorn. The Saints didn't kick their first goal of the night until the third quarter.
19: It seems like teams are having halves and games that they don't like, and it's no excuse, but hopefully that was our one tonight and we get back on the horse and recover in 10 days, but talk's cheap.
6: And Paul Curtis is staying at North Melbourne. The forward has signed a 5-year contract extension, keeping him at the Roos until at least 2033.
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20: Good afternoon, Liam Robertson from Surfing Victoria here with your afternoon surf report. Small clean waves across the coastline this afternoon. That swell really dropping out now. We're only seeing waves in that waist-high range on those more exposed breaks. Winds from the westerly direction, so open beaches are a little bit lumpy and bumpy. They're your best bet if you're looking for size and take plenty of volume with you. As always, if you are going for a surf, surf with a mate and play it safe by the water.
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6: Partly cloudy this afternoon. Tomorrow showers increasing, a top of 14. Right now at Norlane, it's 16.
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Do you remember Romy and Michelle, their high school reunion? That was the theme to that movie. It's a ripper movie. You haven't seen it. It'll be on a streaming service somewhere. We got you feeling good. The soundtrack to your Friday afternoon. It's Bay 93.9 with Craig Meddings here this afternoon. On the way from the movie The Commitments, a memory for you. Got some Pet Shop Boys. It's Elton now to have you feeling good at Bay 93.9.

0: The blue cover, the silver guitar, Brothers in Arms, one of the first CDs available here in Australia. It is Bay 93.9 with music to have you feeling good. It is Craig here this afternoon. Sad news during the week, of course, the death of Neil Danaher from that really awful disease that can affect anyone at any time, MND. He fought that gallantly, like for what, 13 years? And of course, he kicked off back in 2015, the Big Freeze. It's happening here in Geelong on Sunday. Milinick caught up with Ron from the local Big Freeze to find out about it.
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0: Get down there with the family. 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Of course, reason they're there is to raise some money to fight this awful illness, MND. All the details, just Google, as he said, just Google Big Freeze Geelong. 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
2: Starting with your run home from Melbourne, the Westgate Freeway is quiet and cruisy from the Balti and then past the Westgate Bridge. Then on the Princes Freeway, Geelong bound traffic is starting to pick up from Doherty's Road through to the Port Cook Bend. Then you have a seamless run all the way through to the Geelong Ring Road. In Newcombe, works are causing eastbound delays on Port Arlington Road after Boundary Road, and congestion is building in both directions through Latrobe Terrace in patches towards Settlement Road. IGA's three-day late week specials are here. Australian Economy Beef Scotch Fillet Portions, $39.99 per kilo. That's a hot price. Only at IGA. You can't beat local. That's the latest Bay 93.9 traffic for Geelong and the Surf Coast.
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0: 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G'day, it is Craig. Now, we all love to win something. You could win this, a great prize from Harvey Norman. 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We call it Bay 93.9's Quick Dial. It's so simple. Go to any Harvey Norman store here in Geelong. Warn Ponds, Geelong or Corio. Scan the QR code and you're in it to win it. It's that simple. Now, make sure you answer your phone. If it rings, answer it. It could be us calling you. If you answer, you've instantly won an amazing prize from Harvey Norman. It could be anything from the latest tech, could be a home appliance, some furniture, could be vouchers, so you can spend it on whatever you like at Harvey Norman. 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It jackpots for the next person. How's that sound? Win an amazing prize. All you got to do, go to Harvey Norman, scan a QR code. Sounds pretty simple. Thank you, Harvey Norman, Corio, Warn Ponds and South Geelong. Half yearly clearance is on now. 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

0: Coming up to 4 o'clock, it is Bay 93.9. Got your local news up in just a moment. Then the top four at four. And we're looking at the year where petrol was 47 cents a litre. It's obviously a while ago, hey? Loaf of bread, 88 cents here in Geelong. And a litre of milk was 69 cents. It's got an 80s sort of feel to it. It was also the year that Holden released the Astra hatchback. Do you know what year it is? You will soon hear it, Bay.
1: Love is all around me, and so the feeling grows.
0: Oh, remember this? Really soppy from Wet Wet Wet. Love it. That's on the way too. If you're about to jump in the car, maybe head on home, head on out, maybe out to the supermarket. This is what's happening out and about on Geelong's roads.
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4: Starting with your run home from Melbourne, the Westgate Freeway remains quiet and cruisy from the Bolte and then passing the Westgate Bridge. Then on the Prince's Freeway, Geelong bound delays are starting to pick up from Doherty's Road through to the Point Cook Bend. Then it's a seamless run all the way through to the Geelong Ring Road. On Shannon Avenue, it's heavy going both ways from Church Street and then passing the Hamilton Highway, then again towards Barrable Road. IGA's three-day late week specials are here. Continental Grant Ski, $15.99 per kilo. 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Only at IGA. You can't beat local. That's the latest Bay 93.9 traffic for Geelong and the Surf Coast.
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8: Partly cloudy this afternoon. Hey, it's Rebecca in the newsroom. Attorney General Sonia Kilkenny's hit back at reports WorkSafe has neglected to investigate claims of violence on big build work sites. The watchdogs revealed there are currently no cases being pursued through the courts or through its own processes. It comes despite allegations of violence and harassment on taxpayer-funded projects over the last 2 years. Geelong Mayor Stretch Contell says the decision to remove, relocate or keep the Moorabool Street bus interchange is with the state government and not the council. He's taken to social media saying the city has been advocating for change when it comes to the bus stops. He's encouraging frustrated locals to talk to their local MPs. And Aussie divers heading to Laos to help rescue a group of villagers trapped inside a flooded cave. Five of the seven miners were found alive more than a week after becoming trapped. Adelaide's Josh Richards is helping the operation to extract the men from the flooded underground passage. An Austrian man has been jailed for 5 years over a plan to carry out a terror attack during a Taylor Swift concert in Vienna. The plot forced the cancellation of all three sold-out concerts in the city. The 21-year-old man's also admitted to other terrorism-related offences. And extra services have been announced for footy fans heading to the G for tonight's Geelong-Carlton clash. Chris Miller from Transport Victoria says there are still disruptions on the local line for the West Tarnheit station works.
9: We've also got additional trains departing Wyndham Vale at 12:15. This train also stops at Little River, Lara, Corio, North Shore and North Geelong, amongst others. And then an additional service after that at 12:35. Best thing to do is check the Transport Victoria website before you leave.
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8: Western Bulldogs coach Luke Beveridge says Cody Waitman's no certainty to play next weekend as the club continues to take a cautious approach with his return. Cody's on the cusp of making a long-awaited return after 20 months on the sidelines after hopes the 25-year-old would make his return against Collingwood tomorrow night. Round 12 continues tonight with Carlton taking on Geelong. And Alex Diminor's in action tonight at the French Open, looking to go deep at the Grand Slam event. The Aussie up against Czech Jacob Mensik in the third round. Daria Kasatkina, the only Aussie woman left in singles action, and plays tomorrow.
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10: Good afternoon, Liam Robertson from Surfing Victoria here with your afternoon surf report. Small clean waves across the coastline this afternoon. That swell really dropping out now. We're only seeing waves in that waist high range on those more exposed breaks. Winds from the westerly direction, so open beaches are a little bit lumpy and bumpy. They're your best bet if you're looking for size and take plenty of volume with you. 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
8: Partly cloudy tonight, tomorrow showers increasing in 17. For Sunday, a shower or two, 14.
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12: Alrighty, Friday afternoon, top 4 at 4. What have we got for you today? Well, it was the year that plastic driver's licences, they came into being and got rid of the old paper ones. Remember those? Put those with the washing machine, they're gone. The Discman, the first ever portable CD player, was released. I had one of those. Used to chew through batteries like they were going out of style, they did. Also, it was the year that Medicare came into operation as well. Do you know the year? It's 1984. Let's hit the button. This was big for Barnsley in 84. Your Friday afternoon feeling good at base.

0: Howard Jones, to have you feeling good on the top four at four at Bay 93.9. We do it thanks to 1.9% finance on the Terramar SUV at Cupra Geelong. G'day, it's Craig. How are you, the Savo? 1984 is the year that we're looking at today. That was a big year. Lots of things happened. Neighbourhood Watch kicked off. Remember walking home from school? You'd see the big smiley house on the letterbox. They had to have like a little plaque on the front there to say, look, if you're a bit scared or someone was following you or whatever, you could run into the safety house, the Neighbourhood Watch. Also, Australian $1 coin was put into circulation as well in 1984. Plus, these were huge in 84.
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2: Are you keeping up with the Commodore? 'Cause the Commodore is keeping up with you.
0: Oh, remember those Commodore 64? And I love the way to sell the Commodore 64. They're including a reference book. Of course, now the reference is done online, isn't it? Hey, you use the computer. And Commodore 64s are back again too, believe it or not. Cyndi Lauper, back to 84 on the top four at four here at Bay.

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0: They's top four at four.
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0: Bang. I love that. The Cure. No one else sounds like The Cure, do they? It's Bay 93.9, top four at four, wrapping it up there from 1984. That's lots of fours. For 1.9% finance on the Terramar SUV at Cupra Geelong. One other thing that happened in 1984, I don't see many of those, unfortunately. The $100 note was put into circulation, and the average home here in Geelong was around $75,000. But don't get too excited. Interest rates were about to hit 18%. Ouch. Not too far away. We continue music to have you feeling good for your Friday, Arvo. Got some Phil Collins, Grinspoon. Something you haven't heard for a while. Coming up next here at Bay.
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3: Starting with your run home from Melbourne, delays are starting to build on the Westgate Freeway from the Westgate Bridge and then towards Williamstown Road, then again from Millers Road and then stretching through to the Point Cook Bend on the Princes Freeway. Then you have no dramas if you run all the way through to the Geelong Ring Road. On the Surf Coast Highway, slow congestion is starting to build both ways and stretches through Grovedale and Mount Duneed, and works in Newcombe are causing eastbound delays through Port Arlington Road after Boundary Road. Pancreatic cancer numbers are outrageous and they need to change. 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That's the latest Bay 93.9 traffic for Geelong and the Surf Coast.
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0: 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It's Bay 93.9, and we do it thanks to Wombat Gully Plant Farm. They've got new stock arriving all the time. You'll find them, 201 Townsend Road in Moolap. Hi, Craig here, the Savo. Now, Monday morning, getting up out of bed. It's tough. We know that. That's why we have Mel and Nick in the morning, to put a smile on your face and maybe give you a prize and play lots of great tunes, lots of fun. They're back Monday, and they have been having a bit of a tussle over this. Yay or nay, you get to have your say. Mill and Nick, they can't agree. Electric blankets this winter. One thinks they're amazingly cozy and incredible. That's me. I think they are. The other thinks that they're maybe a little bit dangerous and a bedtime hazard. Really? Ah, no. Come on, it's 2026. Have your say. Let them know. You might even win something. You never know. You'll definitely have a laugh. Give them a call Monday morning from 6 a.m. That's Mill and Nick in the morning. The best way to wake up here in Geelong from 6 a.m. Monday. Mill has always wanted to do the news and the weather, and they got Pam on the phone as well to help.
1: Well, hold on. You're the new weather girl.
2: Okay. Well, we're looking at a top of 15 degrees today around Geelong, and it's going to be very rainy and unusually cold. It feels like 1 degree at the moment, but it's actually 6. I hate the feels like. Our rain hotline is open. Hello, Pam. Where are you?
3: I'm in Armstrong Creek.
1: All right. You're going to do the weather for us?
3: The weather out at Armstrong Creek, it is very dark, very wet, potholes everywhere. Be careful where you're going because you might just disappear.
2: What expected top do we have today?
3: 10.
2: There 10 will do.
1: That'll do.
2: We'll take it.
0: I think they were just making it up, weren't they? Probably. Mill and Nick in the morning. They're back Monday from 6 a.m. for E&S, the Miller Experts at 531 Moorabool Street. Up soon, just queuing it up with a pencil. Might use the Walkman. Got some Blondie on the way here at Bay.
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0: 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McCray, got your 5 o'clock news coming up, then this. That's a ripper song, isn't it? Paul Kelly is on the way real soon. As you jump in the car and head on home into that weekend, this is what your trip's going to be like.
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3: Looking run home from Melbourne, delays are starting to build on the Westgate Freeway from the Westgate Bridge and then stretching through to the Point Cook Bend on the Princes Freeway. Then you have no dramas if you run all the way through to the Geelong Ring Road. On the Trobe Terrace, southbound delays are heavy from Church Street through to Ryrie Street. Then congestion is building both ways in patches towards the stadium. And keep an eye out for some works on Bowen Heads Road through Charlemont. IGA's 3-day late week specials are here. Master Foods Tomato Squeezy Sauce, 475 to 500 ml selected varieties, just 210. Half price, only at IGA. That's the latest Bay 93.9 traffic for Geelong and the Surf Coast.
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8: Partly cloudy tonight, showers increasing tomorrow and 17. Broadcasting on Wadawurrung Country. Hi, I'm Rebecca McDonald. Advocates say a scandal involving finance giant KPMG is proof Australia needs more oversight for enforcing whistleblower laws and protecting those who do come forward with information. KPMG has accepted the resignations of current chief Andrew Yates and another senior partner, admitting its treatment of a whistleblower and the initial investigation of allegations fell short of expectations. A local council is preparing for next bushfire season by holding its winter fuel reduction program. Surf Coast Shire is focusing on Aries Inlet and Anglesey, sending letters to residents, encouraging them to reduce vegetation around their homes and sheds. Says cleaning up in the cooler months can make a difference ahead of the bushfire season later this year. Public hospitals will soon be encouraged to direct patients to telehealth options instead of review appointments. The radical shift in outpatient services is part of major reforms to public specialist care being looked at by the state government. US and Iran are still ironing out key sticking points before any agreement on the war can be reached. The two countries have reportedly agreed to a framework deal, including an extended 60-day ceasefire. US Vice President J.D. Vance says it's too early to know when or if a final agreement will be struck. A push continues for Geelong to establish a regional football hub for the round ball game. Football Victoria has announced Sutcliffe Reserve in Corio as the preferred site for a future hub. Mike McKinstry from Football Geelong says it's desperately needed with soccer growing in the region.
9: I think it will take some years to layer in the levels of investment that's required to have a first-class facility. But if we can get a start underway, I think the rest will follow in time.
8: And details of a huge concert honouring John Farnham's career have been announced. The likes of Hugh Jackman, Celine Dion and Keith Urban among those to perform at Rod Laver Arena in September. Keith says he's honoured to be part of the tribute.
10: Decade after decade after decade of incredible songs, incredible records, amazing live performances and one of the most down-to-earth Aussies you'll ever meet.
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8: Western Bulldogs coach Luke Beveridge says they need to be wary of Collingwood's experience on the field tomorrow night, despite the side dealing with a number of injuries. He says they can't take anything for granted against the Pies.
11: They can draw on that experience and their pressure game is as good as anyone's when it's switched on.
8: Round 12 continues tonight with Geelong taking on Carlton at the G. And the NBL season, a schedule rather, has been released for the upcoming season. The opening game will see NBA veteran Joe Ingles make his Melbourne United debut against the Adelaide 36ers on September 19 at John Cain Arena.
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7: Bay 93.9 weather.
8: Partly cloudy tonight. Tomorrow, showers increasing in 17. For Sunday, a shower or two, 14.
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My job this evening is to get you home into that weekend feeling good with lots of music that you're going to love. It's Bay 93.9. G'day, it's Craig Meddings. We do it, by the way, for Wombat Gully Plant Farm. They've got new stock arriving all the time. 201 Townsend Road in Moolap. Coming up, we've got some Eric Carmen there for you. You'll love that. Bit of Journey on the way as well. This is Carly Rae Jepsen. Have you feeling good at Bay?

0: Driving home feeling good. It's Bay 93.9 with Craig. How are you doing? Well, it's happening tonight, 7:40 p.m. down in Melbourne. It's going to be huge. The Cats taking on Carlton. I don't know who's going to win this. I reckon Geelong will. I say that all the time. Got my fingers crossed. Anyway, coming up real soon, we got some Eric Carmen. You're going to love that. Bit of Tom Cochran. Oh, that's from the movie Cars. Haven't heard that one for a while. We'll give that a spin. Get out the old record spray. It'll come up all right. Let's see what's happening out and about on Geelong's road.
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3: Hello again, starting with your run home from Melbourne. Heavy delays are building for Millers Road on the Westgate Freeway and then stretching all the way through to the Point Cook Bend on the Princes Freeway. Then you have no jam as we run all the way through to the Geelong Ring Road. In town, delays are picking up both ways and stretches to Ryrie Street. And in Newtown, it's a slow run through Shannon Avenue towards the Hamilton Highway. The CommBank Tour is travelling the country, supporting regional Aussies and businesses with financial tools, tech and community connection. 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That's the latest Bay 93.9 traffic for Geelong and the Surf Coast.
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0: Love that, the harmonica. Love to know how to play that. When we were kids, we'd get a harmonica, you just breathe in and out. It sort of sounded like that. It is Bay 93.9 with Craig here for the drive home. Feeling good for Wombat Gully Plant Farm, 201 Townsend Road in Moolap. Whatever you got planned over the weekend, I hope it goes okay. Maybe you're working over the weekend. I mean, some people have to. You might be playing sport. There could be some showers increasing tomorrow, 17, they reckon, and a shower or two on Sunday. And when I look for next week, yeah, there's a lot of clouds and raindrops on my screen. You don't want to hear about it. Doesn't matter, you know what? In under 3 weeks, the Earth starts turning back. That's the equinox, 21st of June. It starts turning back towards the sun, and the weather will start getting better very slowly. Too slowly for my liking. Don't know about you. Coming up real soon, you'll love it. Got some Journey on the way here at Bay.
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0: jumping in the car, heading on home into a weekend that feels good at Bay 93.9 for Wombat Gully Plant Farm. New stock arriving all the time. I'm just about out of here. We've got your local news coming up in just a moment. Then we've got lots of Miller Nick to put a smile on your face for your Friday as you head on home. Also, musically, we've got the guy who just came onto the scene in the mid-80s. He had a number one hit. We're going to play that for you real soon. Just number one. His first song ever all over the world. It was absolutely massive. He followed it up with this. You little savage. Do you know who it is? That'd be Fergal Sharkey. This was his second hit. This was the last we heard of him, right? His big number one hit is coming up after local news up next here at Bay.
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3: Heavy delays are building for your drive home from Melbourne through the Westgate Bridge and then again from Millers Road on the Westgate Freeway and then stretching through to the Point Cook Bend on the Princes Freeway. Then it's a quiet and cruisy run all the way through to the Geelong Ring Road. In Newcombe, works are causing minor delays eastbound through Port Arlington Road after Boundary Road, and on the Surf Coast Highway, congestion is building in both directions in stretches through Grovedale.

0: 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That's the latest Bay 93.9 traffic for Geelong and the Surf Coast.
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7: Partly cloudy tonight, showers increasing tomorrow for 17. Broadcasting on Wadawurrung Country. Hi, I'm Rebecca McDonald. Attorney General Sonia Kilkenny denies WorkSafe's been missing in action despite several claims of violence on the big build. WorkSafe's revealed there are currently no cases being pursued through the courts or through its own processes. The ministers deny claims the watchdogs neglected to investigate allegations on big bill work sites over the last 2 years.
8: I actually don't agree with that. WorkSafe has conducted 1,200 visits.
7: Geelong Mayor Stretch Contell's reiterating the council's advocating for change when it comes to the Moorabool Street bus interchange. He's taken to social media saying a decision to remove or relocate the bus stop rests with the state government and not the city. Comes after concerns have been raised about a makeover on the street. Warnings Australia will face increasing consequences as global temperatures surge to record highs. New research predicts Earth's temperature threshold of 1.5 degrees is now at a 91% chance of being breached. A Glenroy man's due in court, charged by the police cybercrime detectives. The 32-year-old's charged following an investigation into racist comments made online, allegedly directed towards a current AFL player. Football Victoria has confirmed a preferred site for a Geelong regional football hub, Sutcliffe Reserve in Corio. Football Geelong chair Mike McKinstry says soccer's growing in the region and the plan has the support of several councillors and local MPs.
13: And we've had great support, as you've said, from people like Eddie Contell and also Anthony Aitken, who's been fantastic. Stretch is on board now as well as the mayor, and Ella George and the other state MPs. And look, the federal MPs, we've had really good political support.
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7: The Cats are expecting a battle with a re-energised Carlton outfit tonight at the G. The Blues are coming off back-to-back wins, seemingly boosted by Michael Voss's departure, looking like a new side under Josh Fraser. Paul Curtis is staying at North Melbourne. The forward signed a 5-year contract extension, keeping him at the Roos to at least 2033. And world number one Jannik Sinner is out of the French Open after suffering dizziness and leg cramps in the heat. The 24-year-old lost to his Argentinian opponent after being within one game of closing out the match in straight sets. Meantime, Aussie Daria Kazakina is into the third round.
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7: Partly cloudy tonight. Tomorrow, showers increasing in 17. For Sunday, a shower or two, 14.
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0: We'll get you home with a laugh from Mill and Nick in the morning on Bay 93.9. 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
1: Now, Qantas.
2: Give it to me, sis.
1: Well, Qantas have unveiled a new Airbus, and it features something that is absolutely fantastic, and the crowd's gone wild for it.
2: Fantastic.
1: It's got a big mural of the Great Barrier Reef designed on the side of the aircraft. Now, it's, the aircraft's name's Coral Sea.
2: I'll see
1: you out the back, please, Coral. It showcases colourful coral, sea turtles, clownfish, painted along both sides of the aircraft. Good on you, Qantas. They've got a long-running partnership with the Great Barrier Reef Foundation.
2: Ah, yeah, nice.
1: You've got to try and it's being bleached. Do you know, have you ever snorkelled around the Great Barrier Reef?
2: Yeah,
1: it's amazing.
2: So much fun.
1: I did it when I was about 20. Mm. And
2: on a holiday up there, were you?
1: Yeah, on a holiday of my own.
2: Solo holiday.
1: Went to Cairns and met a girlfriend in radio who I met. Yeah. Had it like, that's when I swam naked when I was driving from Port Douglas to Cairns. 20, it's great. Everything was in its right place instead of down by your ankles. And no, but I went out to the Great Barrier Reef and did the snorkeling and stuff. But I forgot to put sunscreen on. The back of my legs got so burnt.
2: It's bad, isn't it?
1: But you hear this.
2: What's that, a shark?
1: No, it is the fish chewing on the coral. But every 30 seconds, I was looking for a fin. I was like, I don't want to get gobbled up out here.
2: Yeah. It's beautiful.
1: When did you do it?
2: I went there when I was probably about 10. Dad, myself and Marsha went up. And Marsha was pregnant with Molly.
1: Oh.
2: So Dad and I went on all these adventures.
1: Yeah, great.
2: See you later, Marsha.
1: Yeah.
2: We went out to the Great Barrier Reef. I threw up the whole way.
1: Yeah. Bit seasick.
2: The sea was dangerous that day, my friends. No, it was really bad.
1: Hey, listen.
2: It's beautiful, though.
1: It is beautiful. It's one of the great wonders of the world. Just a small message to you, Qantas. I love you. But rather than painting the side of your planes, why don't you just bring back warm food covered in foil on the flights?
2: Yeah.
1: I'm sick to death of having to buy a cookie and getting a cup full of cardboard, cup full of water. We're paying enough for our flights, goddammit.
2: Yeah, no, exactly. And I want to add to this.
1: Yeah.
2: Jetstar should get on board. We've got Avalon out there.
1: Yeah.
2: Let's make a mural of something, I don't know, Geelongish.
1: Like
2: the bus stop down here. Put the bus stop on the side of the Jetstar
1: plane.
2: That's
1: the eighth wonder of the world.
2: Yes.
1: You wonder how you can make it through there alive. That's why.
0: Back Monday from 6. Mill and Nick in the morning.
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0: How's this for a vibe? That big 80s chorus. A fresher tune you're already loving. And the Aussie anthem that still shakes the speakers along Eastern Beach. Mill and Nick in the morning. Feel good all day with a playlist like no other. Across Geelong and the Surf Coast. 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
12: Still some slow congestion for your run home from Melbourne from Greeparade on the Westgate Freeway through to the Point Cook Bend on the Princes Freeway. Then it's a spotless run all the way through to the Geelong Ring Road. Back home, congestion is building both ways, Latrobe Terrace from Church Street and then in patches towards the stadium. 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

0: ramblings. Well, they are teenage ramblings.
1: 1984. Set the scene for me, Mel.
0: Okay, I'm in year 10. I've got this little diary. I write in it every day. I'm in love all year. I hate PE and I hate my sister as well.
1: And what did you... There's a little message at the start of the diary for your sister.
0: Okay,
1: we need to get this out of the way every time, please.
0: Capital letters. Tracy, don't you know it's wrong to read other people's diaries? Ever heard of the saying, do unto others as you would have them do to you? No lock on it. She would have... Let's get into it.
1: P155 off.
0: Yeah, I ended up. Remember last week I read a letter that a boy wrote her and she kicked me in the shins.
1: She kicked you in the shins. All right. She had it coming.
0: She did. All right, so we're going back to Thursday, August the 2nd. Dear diary, had first four classes off today. In brackets, including PE in capitals. Yippee! Lazy little milk. So I'm in love with a guy called Lee. I just know, you know, we're friends, but nothing's happening.
1: First and last name, Lee.
0: Just Lee. Well, I don't need his last name. He's now a detective. I don't think I'll do that.
1: Is he?
0: Shush. I'm beginning to realise Lee and I will never make it. God, will I ever get a boyfriend? I need one to love and hold hands with and share thoughts. This is what you do with your 16-year-old boyfriend, apparently. None of the good stuff, all the thought sharing and hand-holding.
1: Quite advanced.
0: Quite advanced. Just a real, real lady. When, dear diary, when?
1: Dear diary,
0: I need a boyfriend. I don't think I'm going to get one. When, dear diary, when? I'm not kidding. How dramatic is this girl?
1: Oh, Mill.
0: Went shopping with mum after school in Portland. Just groceries. Now, this is a problem. My deodorant stinks like dad. Wanted impulse. Old B. You know the rest of it. I can't say that loud. I wanted impulse.
1: Smell like dad.
0: I remember this. We're in the fruit and veg department of Woolworths in Portland and I cracked it and she made me go and sit in the car.
1: It would have been Safeways.
0: Yeah, it was Safeways.
1: With an S on the end.
0: Yeah, and she goes, we're not made of money. I was told her off. She goes, go and wait in the car. So went shopping. My deodorant stinks like dad's. I wanted impulse. Old. More soon. There you go. Dear diary's finished for...
1: Oh,
0: Mill. Good day until I got to the shops. Four sessions off, no PE, and I'd realised that I don't think Lee and I are going to make it.
1: Oh, Mill.
0: When, dear diary, when?
1: What about, take me back to, what was the smell? What, you smelt like your dad?
0: Oh, no, I had just some normal cheap deodorant that just stunk. And yeah. It was white powdery when you sprayed on it. Made my arms pits itch. I just wanted impulse and it was too dear. But anyway, there you go.
1: There you go. There's another instalment of the great Millicent in 1984.
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1: Last night, went to bed quite late.
2: Yeah. What's late for you?
1: Well, it was 11:30.
2: I went late too.
1: What time did you go?
2: 17 past 8.
1: That's midway for
2: you. No, that is midway for me. But I went to sleep and I didn't move all night. I stayed in the same position.
1: Did you?
2: I woke up and I thought, I didn't move. Didn't get up and go to the toilet or anything. Mm.
1: Well, a few things from last night. The bride come down from Melbourne.
2: Hello, Belle.
1: And little Ralphie boy, the most beautiful little fella.
2: He's cute.
1: He looks like Huey Jr. We took him to the market, Huey and Ralph, last weekend. We took him to, a lot of people commented, father and son they look like.
2: Yeah, they do.
1: They're so funny together. Mm. Anyway, so, yeah, last night, he's really funny, Ralph. Like, he sleeps in the bed with us and stuff. And last night, when I go to Bells, he does the same thing. I don't know if it's like a dominance thing, but I wake up this morning and somehow he's been able to, in my sleep, move me off my pillow, shuffled down the bed, right?
2: Yeah.
1: And then I wake up this morning and he fits perfectly on my pillow. He's sleeping on the pillow like it's his own mattress. Like, how can a 9-kilo toy cavoodle kick a grown man off a pillow in his sleep and just say, no worries, thanks for that?
2: I don't know how he does it, but I do know I want you to do something for me. Mm. I want you to set up a little time-lapse camera and then we work it out, because I suspect he gets... The great answer is he's a magic dog. That's the proper answer. The other real answer is I reckon he lays down and puts his... Like, somehow puts his claws on your head and you feel it and you just... Uh-huh. You know? Yeah. No, you just wriggle it out. But that's a phenomenal trick by Ralphie.
1: That's a good effort. When you said he's a magician, I was just picturing him with his little paw behind my ear pulling out a penny. Ooh! Look what was behind your ear.
2: Sawing you in half in the middle. Opening the box up. Ta-da!
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1: You haven't heard me do this. It's one of my party tricks.
2: What?
1: And it's a real talent. I can make a noise like a foghorn. Do you know what a foghorn is? I mean, Dad used to say that. Don't be a foghorn when we're kids.
2: Go, do it. Give it to me.
1: 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So this is like a noise that a ship makes,
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2: yeah.
1: You might need one because it's so foggy. 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
1: Yeah.
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1: Yep. 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
1: 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All right, so if we could just stick with my foghorn,
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1: I'll just...
2: No, you're right.
1: I'll just... No, that's a whale. Oh, get out of it. Get out. Abort. Abort.
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2: 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And I said, no, not that foghorn leg on. 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

0: Nick in the Morning on Bay 93.9. Here's a bit of gear you might have missed this week.
1: Last night, went to bed quite late.
2: Yeah. What's late for you?
1: Well, it was 11:30.
2: I went late too.
1: What time did you go?
2: 17 past 8.
1: That's midway for me.
2: But I went to sleep, and I didn't move all night. I stayed in the same position.
1: Did you?
2: I woke up and I thought, I didn't move. Didn't get up and go to the toilet or anything. Mm.
1: Well, a few things from last night. The bride come down from Melbourne.
2: Hello, Belle.
1: And
2: Dylan.
1: Little Ralphie boy, the most beautiful little fella.
2: He's cute.
1: He looks like Huey Jr. We took him to the market, Huey and Ralph, last weekend. We took him to, a lot of people commented, father and son they look like.
2: Yeah, they do.
1: They're so funny together. Mm. Anyway, so, yeah, last night, he's really funny, Ralph. Like, he sleeps in the bed with us and stuff. And last night, yeah, when I go to Bells, he does the same thing. I don't know if it's like a dominance thing, but I wake up this morning and somehow he's been able to, in my sleep, move me off my pillow, shuffled down the bed, right?
2: Yeah.
1: And then I wake up this morning and he fits perfectly on my pillow. He's sleeping on the pillow like it's his own mattress. Like, how can a 9-kilo toy cavoodle kick a grown man off a pillow in his sleep and just say, no worries, thanks for that?
2: I don't know how he does it, but I do know I want you to do something for me. Mm. I want you to set up a little time-lapse camera and then we work it out, because I suspect he gets... The great answer is he's a magic dog. That's the proper answer. The other real answer is I reckon he lays down and puts his... Like, somehow puts his claws on your head and you feel it and you just... Uh-huh. You know?
1: Yeah.
2: No, you just wriggle around. But that's a phenomenal trick by Ralphie.
1: That's a good effort. When you said he's a magician...

0: And I was just picturing him with his little paw behind my ear pulling out a penny. Ooh. Look what was behind your ear.
1: Sawing you in half in the middle. Opening the box up. Ta-da.
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2: Milf

0: ramblings. Well, they are teenage ramblings.
1: 1984. Set the scene for me, Mel.
0: Okay, I'm in year 10. I've got this little diary. I write in it every day. I'm in love all year. I hate PE and I hate my sister as well.
1: And what did you... There's a little message at the start of the diary for your sister.
0: Okay,
1: we need to get this out of the way every time, please.
0: Capital letters. Tracy, don't you know it's wrong to read other people's diaries? Ever heard of the saying, do unto others as you would have them do to you? No lock on it. She would have... Let's get into it.
1: P155 off.
0: Yeah. I ended up... Remember last week I read a letter that a boy wrote her and she kicked me in the shins?
1: She kicked you in the shins. Right. She had it coming.
0: She did. All right, so we're going back to Thursday, August the 2nd. Dear Diary, had first four classes off today, in brackets, including PE, in capitals. Yippee! Lazy little milk. I'm beginning... So I'm in love with a guy called Lee. I just know, you know, we're friends, but nothing's happening.
1: First and last name, Lee.
0: Nah, just Lee. Well, I don't know his last name. He's now a detective. I don't think I'll do that.
1: Is he?
0: Shush. I'm beginning to realise Lee and I will never make it. God, will I ever get a boyfriend? I need one to love and hold hands with and share thoughts. This is what you do with your 16-year-old boyfriend, apparently. None of the good stuff, all the thought sharing and hand-holding.
1: Quite advanced.
0: Quite advanced. Just a real, real lady. When, dear diary, when?
1: Dear diary, did you write that?
0: I need a boyfriend. I don't think I'm going to get one. When, dear diary, when? I'm not kidding. How dramatic is this girl?
1: Oh, Mill.
0: Went shopping with mum after school in Portland. Just groceries. Now, this is a problem. My deodorant stinks like dad. Wanted impulse. Old B. You know the rest of it. I can't say that loud. I wanted impulse.
1: It smelled like dad.
0: I remember this. We were in the fruit and veg department of Woolworths in Portland and I cracked it and she made me go and sit in the car.
1: It would have been Safeways.
0: Yeah, it was Safeways.
1: With an S on the end.
0: Yeah, and she goes, we're not made of money. I was told her off. She goes, go and wait in the car. Yeah, so went shopping. My deodorant stinks like dad's. I wanted impulse. Old. More soon. There you go. Dear diary's finished for...
1: Oh, Mill.
0: Good day until I got to the shops. Four sessions off, no PE, and I'd realised that I don't think Lee and I are going to make it.
1: Oh, Mill.
0: When, dear diary, when?
1: What about, take me back to, what was the smell? What, you smelt like your dad?
0: Oh, no, I had just some normal, cheap deodorant that just stunk. And it was white powder when you sprayed on it. Made my arms pits itch.
1: But I
0: just wanted impulse and it was too dear. But anyway, there you go.
1: There you go. There's another installment of the great Millicent in 1984.
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0: Here's another one of their best bits from last week. 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
1: It's time for a fact. You know, on this day in 1897, was anything even invented that far back? Picture this, London.
2: Voice, please.
1: It's 1910 and baby Millard arrives in Australia, pool-playing champion. No, it's 1897.
2: Hey.
1: And on the cobblestones of London, in the wee small hours of the night, a guy called Bram Stoker thought, I'm going to create a character called Dracula.
2: Oh, it's where it was born.
1: 1897, the birthday today for Dracula. I don't watch a lot of Dracula movies.
2: Mm-hmm.
1: I remember when Brad Pitt, and he was floating up near the window with his fangs out. And I was like, this is not for me.
2: Nice. Good-looking rooster. Good-looking Dracula, though.
1: Well, it hasn't always been good-looking.
2: No.
1: So the original folklore vampires were typically depicted, could be you and I, bloated, corpse-like creatures. His Count Dracula, made by Bram Stoker, was an aristocratic, charismatic, handsome gent.
2: Okay, this is us.
1: This is us. It's you. You could be Dracula.
2: I'm bloated.
1: But you are. Are you bloated?
2: I feel a bit bloated.
1: You need some celery juice. Maybe that's what Dracula should have had. Dracula couldn't bear sunlight. It stripped him of his powers. And he was repelled by sacred items like crosses.
2: Yeah.
1: Here's the reason that we know I'm not Dracula and nor are you, because he was also repelled by garlic. You know my penchant for a recipe that says two bulbs or cloves.
2: Of course, equals 10 bulbs.
1: Correct.
2: Yeah, we love garlic, you and I.
1: Never enough garlic. I had to stop myself while I was making your soup yesterday, chicken noodle soup, not to put too much garlic in it. So anyway, happy birthday, Drac.
2: Yeah.
1: Now, you've introduced me to something so funny, Forgetting Sarah Marshall.
2: Mm.
1: Who's in it? Set the scene. We're going to listen to Dracula musically. He's up on stage. Tell us what's happening here.
2: Jason Segel, yeah. So his dream is to do Dracula the musical, but with puppets, and it's a comedy.
1: Right, so he's at the resort. The girlfriend that likes him says, do Dracula musically. Gets up. Here it is.
3: It's getting kind of hard to believe things are going to get better.

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2: Forgetting Sarah Marshall.
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2: Yeah.
3: Happy birthday, Drac.
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1: Now, foghorns.
2: Yeah.
1: Give it to me, sis. Now, we've had a number of callers on over the last few weeks while the foghorn's been happening.
2: Yes.
1: And we've been getting great feedback about your foghorn.
2: Yeah.
1: And you've been singing Neil Diamond.
2: Turn on your fog lights.
1: Yes.
2: Let them shine wherever you go.
1: Now.
2: What have you done?
1: Got me thinking.
2: Yes.
1: Neil Diamond, the tribute act.
2: Yes, I'm in for it.
1: All right, here's our first ad. You ready?
2: Yep.
0: You know her from Bay 93.9's Mill and Nick. Now, get to know Neil Diamond. From local radio announcer by morning.
2: How foggy is it?
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0: 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Nailing the choreography to Sweet Bella Rhyme. Forget the Grammy. It's Busted Hammy.
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2: Let's go on the road, buddy. 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
11: Good morning, Liam Robertson from Surfing Victoria here with your morning surf report. Clean conditions across the coastline again this morning, but unfortunately that swell has continued to drop. We've got tiny waves across the surf coast and the Ballerine, only in that waist-high range. But really clean conditions, best bet, head to those open beaches. There will be a little bit of lump and bump because of that westerly offshore wind, but that's your best bet if you're looking for size and take plenty of volume with you. As always, if you are going for a surf, surf with a mate and play it safe by the water.
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1: Here's a bit of gear you might have missed this week.
2: Well, you know what? I came in one day last week. I was pretty crook last week. Yeah. And I had we both had Monday as a long weekend. Our boss said, you know what? You guys have been working hard. Have the weekend. Mm. Long weekend. So we did.
3: Thank you, Rach.
2: Thank you, Rach. And we came in Tuesday and then Wednesday. I just was so sick. Like, I just was in bed and...
3: No voice,
2: but just coughing and like a respiratory thing. So I came back Thursday. So Thursday when I came back, I probably shouldn't have because I felt pretty garbage. Yeah. But I'm stupid because I like being in here.
3: You're right.
2: No, but anyway. So on that Thursday when I came in, I didn't tell you this, but I was too cold for me to get in the shower. Mm. So I put some hot water in the basin in the bathroom and I washed my face and pits and bits and then put some deodorant on and brushed my hair, which was unusual, and brushed my teeth and then came to work. So I didn't have a shower.
3: No shower.
2: And it felt weird, but this is what I wanted to... Why are you screwing your face? I didn't stink.
3: No.
2: I smell lovely. You said to me this morning, do you use Dove deodorant? And I said, no, it's Dove soap, my little nickel.
3: Yeah, that's because you had a shower, did you?
2: Yes, I always have a shower every morning.
3: Except for last Thursday.
2: Last Thursday I didn't because it's cold and this is what I'm trying to say. I have got this new theory that I think in winter we should be able to go to work, just have a wash in the basin, brush your teeth because it's too cold.
3: Isn't it?
2: And that is... You shouldn't be showering all the time and the oil's in your skin anyway.
3: Shouldn't you? Wouldn't it make more sense just to have a shower? Like, you get in under the hot water?
2: Oh, I didn't think of that.
3: What, are you having a cold shower?
2: Having a cold shower. And the little fan heater goes in the bathroom, but sometimes I just don't feel like having a shower.
3: Interesting. You start telling me when you don't shower?
2: Well, you don't know because I smell beautiful.
3: Yeah, but I smell beautiful. No, smell like an English rose.
2: I smell like a cactus.
3: I don't shower, but I still manage to somehow smell beautiful.
2: Show your face. I'll tell you something else then. At least every weekend, at least one of the days, it's usually Sunday, I don't have a shower.
3: Come on.
2: Because you're in your trackies and you just, the day gets away and then it's lunchtime, then dinner time, and then I think, no. And then today I have a shower and I feel great.
3: So I've got this sort of general rule.
2: Okay then.
3: When I get, so if I'm having a lazy day on a Sunday.
2: Yeah.
3: And if I'm going to leave a house, I have to have a shower. There's no way I cannot have a shower.
2: Well, you and I have both got rules and I break them too. Every day I have to make my bed and you don't make your bed every day.
3: I make my bed every day now.
2: I've been in your house several times and your bed has not, and I repeat, not been made.
3: Well, Mel, I'm going to tell you something. I've made some big changes in my life, starting with making my bed. Right? And if you don't like it, pal, you can...
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0: the morning on Bain 93.9. Here's another one of their best bits from last week.
1: All right, Mel, we just need to go a cappella for this last bit, please. Nice, Mel.
2: Have fun tonight.
1: Just looked... What's Mel and Nick in the morning, Bay 93.9.
2: You have to explain what you're laughing at. People can't see you.
1: No.
2: Go on, just say it. I don't care.
1: Well, what's on your lip?
2: It's cold sore cream quite a bit of it.
1: I just turned around. I'm like, what the heck is that? I knew what was coming on, but I thought it might have been clear.
2: No, no. I've left it on there for comedic relief. Oh,
1: sorry.
2: Hey, guess what's happening? Now, this is not funny.
1: No.
2: But I want to tell you why it could have been avoided.
1: Okay.
2: So I was reading in a paper a series of high-tech car thefts in Torquay. Mm. These mongrels that steal people's cars, I tell you what, it makes me so wild. Mm. So a lot of Toyota Land Cruisers been stolen directly from driveways without thieves needing the owner's keys.
1: Jeez.
2: So they're using electronic devices to override the onboard security systems. Mm. This is what happened to Meds when his ute got stolen.
1: Yeah.
2: Bloody awful. So a lot of this is happening down at crime gangs are going down the surf coast. Now they go, oh, there's not much here. CCTV's captured hooded offenders. You know my thoughts, Nicholas. As soon as you've got your hoodie up, you're going to commit a crime.
1: I've got a hoodie on.
2: But you're not wearing the hood.
1: Yeah.
2: So they fit these cars with false number plates and blah, blah, blah. Now, I don't mean to sound like a know-all with a cold sore.
1: Here we go.
2: But.
1: Strap in.
2: If you would just do what I suggested all along when I had the Skoda, wrap your keys in alfoil.
1: It's not as stupid as what you think, is it, Mel?
2: No, you can buy these little pouches that will, you know, they try and beep, beep. Oh, no, the keys, these aren't the keys. I've got the keys. The thieves do that. Wrap your keys in alfoil.
1: Yeah.
2: Now, I was at a party recently with Pike from Rex Gorell. Morning, Pike and the gang. And he said, Mill, I loved your idea. And I said, well, Pikey, every car you sell now should come with 50 metres of quality catering grade alfoil.
1: I don't mind that, Mill.
2: I don't hate it.
1: Okay. You know, you and I love business opportunities.
2: Yes.
1: When they stare us straight in the face.
2: You're much better at it than me, but go on.
1: Let's do Mill and Nick's for car protector foil, right?
2: Or we could call it foil those thieves.
1: Oh, Mel. Now we're back.
2: All right, we're back.
1: Now let's do the branding.
2: Yeah. So it's our faces, like Guzman and Gomez, who I think looks like Sam Pang and Mick Malloy, if you ask me.
1: Yeah.
2: And it's just a big roll of foil.
1: Yep.
2: And it's called Foil the Thieves.
1: Yep. Beautiful.
2: Right.
1: They're
2: foiled. It's spoiled.
1: No, let's get this happening. I reckon we should get it happening. And we start getting these, our foil packages.
2: Yeah.
1: Right across car yards, right across Australia.
2: It's just a roll of foil. And you want to really make sure it's okay. Do what the hairdressers do when they tear up lots of foil and get it ready for the foils that they do.
1: Yep.
2: Wrap your keys in multiple layers of foil.
1: We are all over it and I'm looking forward to making millions and millions of dollars.
2: You dragged yourself into my idea.
1: Well, I'm your marketing director.
2: No, I'm the CEO and you're the mail boy.
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0: Here's another one of their best bits from last week. 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
1: As you mentioned at the top of the show, when we left the show yesterday and got on with our day, something big happened. I was on the couch yesterday afternoon. I saw the breaking news on the telly. Ferg was down the other end of the house and I yelled out, "No." And he goes, "What's happened?" I said, "Neil Danaher's passed away." And we've all said it. You said it to me and a couple of friends have said it to me as well. We all knew it was coming.
2: Yeah.
1: But it was a shock. In a way, it was a shock, which is unusual because when he first received his diagnosis, I do believe it was like 2 to 4 years tops, and we're 10 years or more down the track.
2: 13 years.
1: 13 years, right? Yeah. And he's, you know, made it through all of that. But from what I saw yesterday, Nicky, and I've never met the man, I've seen a lot of the freezed MND stuff,
2: yeah,
1: and been to one, a couple of local ones. Here we've got ours Sunday.
2: Yeah.
1: As Gunners were just saying. But just a beautiful attitude to life.
2: Mm.
1: You know what I mean? Like, yep, just an excellent, excellent way of looking at life. And when all the old interviews yesterday that they showed and that was just, what a bloke.
2: Mm.
1: Seriously, and just what a, I don't know, I feel really sad about it. I'm sure everybody does because we sort of went on the journey with him and his family.
2: Yeah, it was well documented. But I met him, what would it have been, like 2015 or something? He would have just got diagnosed.
1: Mm.
2: He was up in the Northern Territory. He did a talk to the boys, the NT Thunder boys, which I didn't sit in. But, yeah, I met him and he was just meeting him, like even a Danaher being a Essendon supporter that not, well, don't know how long, much longer for, but Neil, what an absolute ripper. And his sort of attitude to life is the, you know, not the, you know, what he said to those boys up there, like, "You guys, you know, the poor me," it's easy to say poor me, like, "You've had a, you know, pardon the French, but shit life, so have I."
1: Yeah.
2: "I've been diagnosed with this, but that's, let's not make that determine who we are as people."
1: Mm.
2: You know, let's get on with it. Not the poor me sort of stuff.
1: Yeah.
2: And he's, but like, just to think 11 years he's battled this.
1: Yeah.
2: It's unbelievable. You know, he was given, you know, on average 11 months.
1: Yeah.
2: Right? 11 years he went on for, raised over $100 million for research. Like, Tim Watson was speaking on the Agenda Setters last night about when Neil told him the news. Tim was one of the first to find out, and Neil sort of said, "You know, I want to raise money and research," because Tim Watson was saying, "I didn't even know what it was."
1: Yeah.
2: Now look at Australia, you know. Everyone knows what it is.
1: Yeah.
2: And what an amazing job he's done. And it's, as you said, we knew it was coming, but what a sad day it was yesterday.
1: Yeah, really sad.
2: Mm.
1: And you see his family and his beautiful daughter, Beck, who we've all, in the media, you know, we've interviewed Beck, and we've had her on this show, and she came down to the day that we did a few years ago, the big freeze, you know, down in Drysdale, and it was huge. Mm. And just a beautiful family and very sad. And look, this affects a lot of people, and I really hope that we continue to, and they will. In a couple of weeks' time, the big freeze is on at the G.
2: Yeah.
1: It'll be more sort of pertinent than ever, and more mind felt than heartfelt than ever, I should say, with that day. And if you've never bought a beanie before, maybe this is the year you buy a beanie or donate if you can. But all of our love to the Danaher family, and as you know, we just, it was a shock and
2: it
1: a bit
2: was.
1: Sad.
2: As Gary Lyon said last night, the Prime Minister needs to go straight down that slide in a few weeks at the MCG and write a big fat check for MND research, because the work that Neil's done, he's unbelievable.
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0: Well now, fancy seeing you here. Around these here parts, you don't get long to make a move. 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
1: I want to mention something that's amazing, and I've just rubbed... Oh, you rubbed it on yourself.
2: I thought you were going to do it.
1: I thought it was just one step too far.
2: Nah, never too far, baby
1: girl. Ask for it by name. It's Vicks.
2: Now,
1: questions.
2: Yes.
1: Why do I have the Vicks at work, you may ask?
2: Mm-hmm.
1: Because the Vicks gives me comfort.
2: Yes.
1: And the only thing that has stopped me from coughing lately is me rubbing it on myself and then... putting my face down in my and inhaling like my own little Vicks tent.
2: Oh, now I do have a question too.
1: Yes, what? Down the back.
2: Yeah, from Vicks Vapor Monthly.
1: Yes, go ahead.
2: Why do you have a little plate and a teaspoon with this? Are you eating it?
1: I love it so much. I wish I could eat it. See, this is a nostalgia thing and a comfort thing because Mum used to put Vicks on us when we were kids.
2: On your feet as well?
1: Yes, and remember Ruth from the Carnegie Coles
2: yes.
1: that told me about 15 years ago.
2: Yes, that's right.
1: To rub it on the bottom of your feet and put some socks on.
2: Yeah.
1: Because I do sound a lot better today.
2: You do.
1: And Vicks has gotten me through. It really has. And the other thing is it's comforting, but I decided to bring it in today in case I wanted to cough a lot because that's what's happening with my vocal cords.
2: Yeah.
1: They're inflamed because I'm coughing. But here's the thing, and this is really worrying me, Nick.
2: Oh,
1: while we've been talking, I've noticed the expiry date is 08/2025.
2: Oh, am I going to get sick now that you rubbed it on me?
1: But does Vicks doesn't go out of date?
2: It must.
1: Does it?
2: Am I going to get sick now?
1: No, you're not.
2: Because I said this morning, Mill, touch wood, I think I'm getting a flu.
1: Yeah.
2: And you said, oh, well, good. Let's put this on you. But
1: how do you feel? Do you feel better? It's comforting, isn't it?
2: Well, it is comforting, but now I feel a bit odd. I know
1: what
2: the
1: date
2: is.
1: No, you don't. If I hadn't have said the Vicks was out of date, you wouldn't know anything.
2: Oh, so I would have said, I'm flying.
1: You
2: feel really good.
1: Oh, hang on. No, it's 2028. The date's 08/2028. No, you're fine.
2: I don't know, man.
1: Liar. Oh, my pants are on fire. Doesn't matter if Vicks is out of date, does it? Give us a call in the studio.
2: 52299939.
1: I wonder if Jenny from the block rubs Vicks on.
2: She used to rub a little, now she rubs a lot. Vicks Vapor Rub.
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2: We've got no dramas around Geelong at this stage of the morning with all the major arterials flowing nicely. We've got the Surf Coast Highway looking good all the way to Torquay and Barwon Heads Road. 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That's the latest Bay 93.9 weekend traffic for Geelong and the Surf Coast.
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11: Harvey Norman, Corio, Waurn Ponds and South Geelong. Half yearly clearance on now.
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12: Hi, I'm Donna DeMayo. The Liberals have elected Tony Abbott as the party president. The former PM was elected unopposed and is vowing to help Angus Taylor win the next election and beat One Nation.
13: Our challenge is to persuade a sceptical public that we remain the most credible alternative party of government in this country.
12: Anticipation is building as Donald Trump suggests he's making a final decision on a deal with Iran. The US president has posted to social media saying Tehran must agree to never have a nuclear weapon and reopen the Strait of Hormuz. The BBC's Sarah Smith says the two sides may have reached an agreement in principle.
14: There has been a lot of talk around the White House for the last 2 days or so that they were very close to reaching a memorandum of understanding with Iran that would allow them to extend the ceasefire and start more detailed negotiations.
12: A flood study is being held into the Anglesey River. Surf Coast Council says it's about understanding the risk of flooding and how locals can prepare for and respond to any future events. Preliminary work will start next month. An Australian cave diver is part of an international team that's helped rescue one of seven people stuck in a remote flooded cave in Laos. Four others are still trapped. There's also a search for two missing men. The World Health Organization says the Ebola outbreak in the Democratic Republic of Congo is suspected to have infected 906 people. There have been 223 deaths. And today at the Geelong Arts Centre, the beloved Aussie classic Where is the Green Sheep is on for young audiences. Monkey Bar Theatre Company bringing all the characters to life in a joyful theatrical adaptation. There's a morning and afternoon show.
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12: In AFL, another win for the Blues under Josh Fraser, who's now guided Carlton to 3 out of 3. The Blues beating the Cats by 4 points at the MCG. The interim coach has dismissed any talk of him taking the role full-time.
15: I don't expect anything. In footy, my time in footy and... Yeah, maybe my learnings in footy, I've just learnt to not to expect anything, but prepare yourself.
12: Alex Diminor knocked out of the French Open, the Aussie going down to Jacob Mensik in Paris.
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16: Good morning, Liam Robertson from Surfing Victoria here with your morning surf report. Clean conditions across the coastline again this morning, but unfortunately that swell has continued to drop. We've got tiny waves across the surf coast and the Ballerine, only in that waist-high range. But really clean conditions, best bet, head to those open beaches. There will be a little bit of lump and bump because of that westerly offshore wind, but that's your best bet if you're looking for size and take plenty of volume with you. As always, if you are going for a surf, surf with the mate and play it safe by the water.
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1: Yes, good morning and welcome to the show. Some live radio for Geelong, the Bellarine and the Surf Coast on a Saturday morning. I'm Dave Ferguson. Welcome to it. It is Saturday, May 30 edition of the Bay Property Guide. We discuss the property situation in Geelong between now and 10 o'clock this morning with experts that we bring in from far and wide, from Whitford Property and from Buxton Real Estate, respectively, at the door. Dale Whitford of Whitford Property. Come in, Dale. Good morning.
2: Good morning, Dave. Thanks for having me in.
1: Good to hear. And that would be Dave of Buxton, David Gray. Good morning, Dave.
3: Morning, Dale. Morning, Dave. Good to see you both.
2: Two Daves and yes, a Dale.
1: Yeah. Well, how are we?
2: Marvellous, thank
3: good.
2: You.
3: Good, very good.
1: Okay.
3: How are you?
1: I'm great, thank you very much. I'm actually up and about. I've got some exciting news to impart, but I don't want to give it all away straight away. So I'll just
3: evidence laying around the place here.
1: Yeah, well, there is, isn't there? Wow, talk about it. Ooh, it must have been a big one last night for some people.
3: A couple of sleep under the desk on the way in.
1: Yeah, we'll talk about more about that in a minute. Things are hard out there. I just get the sense that there's been a paradigm shift in your thinking. I've never seen you guys like this before. We're going to talk a bit. Let's not do it yet.
2: Yeah, let me stop crying first.
1: Yeah.
3: Stop rocking in the corner.
1: That's right. Just got a feeling. I'm just getting a sense that, all in real estate might not be all that terrific. But anyway, we'll get on to more about that very, very shortly. This is Bay 93.9's Bay Property Guide. 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

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Phil Collins at 11 past 8. This is the Bay Property Guide. Dave Ferguson, Dale Whitford and David Gray on the show this morning. The guys a little down in the mouth, I'm sorry. Is it something to do with the football, maybe? Let's do last night.

0: A bit of a shock result last night at the G. A win as the new Blues defeated Geelong by 4 points.
1: Here we go. Seconds ticking down. One for the ages for the Carlton Football Club.
0: Have a listen to Jimmy. Up and about. Wow.
2: Good game.
0: But was it? I mean, were you robbed Geelong? I don't know. What about this goal that was disallowed?
2: Yeah, it does still baffle me in such a big business that the AFL is, how poor the footage and the callback on that stuff is, but it's going to play the cards we're dealt, I guess. But there's all moments in games. Carlton could have probably won by 4 goals in the end too. We were talking just before.
3: They
2: had a lot of moments that non-call wouldn't have mattered in the end. But
3: Geelong had the aerial game and Carlton had the ground game, didn't they?
2: Yep. Yeah. Just a lot of pressure and... Credit to Fraser. He's doing something right with him.
0: Would you be reluctant to move him on at the moment, wouldn't you?
2: Yeah, it'd be very hard to.
0: Anyway. I think he's got the job at this stage. Looking good. And won't be removed, I think, as long as Carlton keep winning. What did you do in your worlds last night? Dale Whitford, what did you do?
3: Well, it was a very pleasant night, apart from the footy, but watching it was great. But Lenny made a very nice celery risotto.
0: Okay.
3: Which was very nice. And we had a lovely Italian Nebbiolo with it.
0: Nice. Nebbiolo.
2: Italian night.
3: Yeah. And then we had a Basque cheesecake to finish.
2: Oh.
3: It was all right. It was very nice indeed. It
2: sounds like a Friday night.
3: And then, footy and commiserations and bed. And here we are, bright and early. Early anyway.
0: What did you do, David Gray? Oh,
2: bit contrasting to Dale's night.
0: And mine too.
2: So my daughter brings home this lorikeet. They've got Laurie in their classroom. Every week the preppies get a turn of looking after Laurie. So it's our weekend. And Laurie loves chicken nuggets apparently. There's a scrapbook that you get delivered with it. So off to grilled for some chicken nuggets and that was it. A couple of photos for the scrapbook. Yeah.
3: Does Laurie talk?
2: No, he doesn't. He's a soft teddy. But
0: cage?
2: No, he's just a free bird.
0: Wow.
2: Free bird. But didn't leave my daughter's grasp. And
3: really? Yeah,
2: so we've got a weekend stacked with...
0: Concerned that he might just, shoot out the door.
2: I will. If he does, my daughter will lose the plot. But so that was our riveting Friday night. Chicken nuggets with Laurie and a bit of footy.
0: Laurie.
2: So shout out to Laurie.
0: Yes.
2: What about you, Dave?
0: We took to the Chaos Bar. I wasn't aware of the Chaos Bar.
3: No.
0: It's in Union Street.
3: Just off
0: alleyway.
3: James Street there, yeah.
0: It's a Chaos Bar is a bar full of old video game technology. So it was different.
3: So pinballs and all that stuff.
2: Like arcade kind of stuff.
0: Yeah, arcade stuff. Bay 93.9's team got together to toast some success. I must say, I've got to say, thank you very much, Geelong. You have made this radio program one of Geelong's favourites on a Saturday morning. So thank you very much for your support and listenership. We certainly, I'm very humbled by the survey result that we got and went out celebrating last night. So thank you very much to everybody that listens to Bay 93.9. And thank you too to all, not just you, David and Dale in your case, but your representatives from your respective companies, Whitford Property and Buxton Real Estate, for the support you give.
3: Well, it's been a long association, hasn't it?
0: Hasn't it?
3: It's only taken 9 years.
0: Yes, we're finally starting to get somewhere.
2: Made them to the mountaintop. Here we are.
0: So over to you, Geelong, if you've got comments about maybe that disallowed goal or whatever you want to talk about.
2: Oh, careful there.
0: Yeah, I'll open the phones up. Here we go.
2: The lights will be shining now.
0: 522-99939 is our phone number. 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I tell you what, like I said, they seem to be a bit, not their happy, cheery selves, these guys, this morning. I'm going to find out next what's going on in Geelong Property. Why is it so? We'll find out after this. Bay 93.9.

0: where my heart goes. It's Bay 93.9 at 19 past 8. Let's find out how it is right here, right now in Geelong. In Bay Property. 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Dale, over to you first. Times are tough. Is that the case? Are you? I'm just getting a sense from you both that maybe this is territory we're heading into at in the current market that maybe we haven't been through before.
1: Yeah, it's challenging, that's for sure. I think when Matt and Heidi were on last week, they spoke about how things had changed immediately after the budget announcement. It hasn't been enacted yet, has it either? It's not legislation yet, so it's speculation. Yet. I don't think people handle speculation well. They want to know certainty. They want certainty. Because I remember when COVID finished, the federal government was surprised at how quickly our economy rebounded. You think, why would you be surprised at that? We've been cooped up for nearly 2 years. Mm. But, you know, just as an example of that. But I think here, it is hard. The sellers, if the sellers aren't getting their prices just right, the buyers are leaving them alone. And you just can't, because you want or you need, doesn't necessarily mean that's what you're going to get. Is that fair to say?
2: Yeah, I think to your point, it's a very sensitive market on the price, which... In most markets, you've got to get that right, but
0: that has been the case for a few months.
2: But I think now more than ever, there's the microscope on price big time. That's the difference between you standing there twiddling your thumbs for half an hour on a Saturday at an open home, or you're getting the handful of people through.
1: Yeah.
2: But I think there's still people out there that want to, need to transact for different reasons, whether they've outgrown or, they've... Whilst it's not legislation, but even just the speculation forces people's hands to go, you know what, I'll get ahead of this and sell that extra investment I've been holding. So I'm seeing a little bit of that already.
1: People think the worst, don't they?
2: Yeah.
1: Understandably.
2: Live on the side of caution and not be too late to the party. Because if it does become legislation, then there might be a bit of dilution with too many investments and harder to get your number. So,
1: there's been so much talk in the media, hasn't there, from experts, supposedly, who are saying how detrimental this could be for the younger people that this budget was supposed to help. Yep. So it'll be interesting to see.
2: It begs the question whether there'll be enough out there to buy. Like, they're wanting to get young people in, but if people go, I'm just not going to sell because it's not the right time, not the right number, then they can't rent because renting's competitive and the cost of rent spikes.
1: There'd be a degree of logic to say that if you've grandfathered the CGT and the negative gearing thing, that people say, oh, well, I've already got them, so why would I sell them? I'm having that benefit. If I sell them and buy another one, unless it's new, I won't have the benefit. Mm. So does that in some ways lock up the market?
2: Potentially. It's a good way to put it, actually. Yeah.
0: Mm. Is it officially now a buyer's market? Is it officially a buyer's market? Would you go that far?
2: It'd be fair to say the scales have tipped in their direction a little bit.
1: And it's gone. That's their side of the continuum, that's for sure.
2: Like, I look at last weekend, had a mixed bag of different price points that were opening up for the weekend, but had a couple that had 30-odd groups through a few of them, priced well. Majority first home buyers, and then you're getting some that are still north of $1.5-2 million with offers, but they're priced accordingly. So it's more a buyer's market, but if you get them positioned correctly, you still get some competition.
1: I think, Dave, is looking at your running sheet you've prepared, I think it's going to become more and more clear as we go through the morning of where we are in the marketplace, because there's a number of things here to talk about.
0: I want you to put a happy smile on your faces.
1: Oh, no, you're happy. Don't worry about that.
2: We're okay.
1: It's not raining. Bad. It's great.
2: We're okay.
0: All right, let's move on. 23 past 8.
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0: Play 93.9's Bay Property Guide and the Beach Boys at 8:30 Saturday morning. I'm Dave Ferguson, and in the studio, our property experts from Buxton and from Whitford are Dale Whitford and David Gray this morning. Coming up after 9, a visit from our property guide gardener, Jamie, from Wombat Gully Plant Farm. Jamie will bring some goodies in with him and tell us what we should be concentrating on this week in the garden. We'll check out some properties of the week through the course of the show. Actually, we now give you more properties of the week here on the Bay Property Guide on a Saturday morning. So an edition of properties of the week coming up soon. Some of the best addresses on the books at Buxton Real Estate and at Whitford Property. We might do an edition of Lifestyles of the Rich and Famous. And we answer your questions through the course of the show via the letterbox, via the phone, via the website, however you want to get in touch with us. Todd of Inverlee has been waiting in our inbox to be answered. Thanks, Todd. Todd's question is this. Hi, guys. Thanks for your consumable show, says Todd. That's good. Nice, isn't it?
1: Hope it doesn't give him any afterburn. What does it call it?
2: Indigestion.
0: No.
2: Quickies.
0: Nice to be consumable. Todd asks, he says, we hear all kinds of conflicting property information through the media. Don't we? You know, it's every day I open the paper. Every day I open the paper and there's a property article of this and a property article of that. Do this, don't do that. In your opinion, asks Todd, as experts, who should we really be listening to when it comes to our property advice? What a great question.
1: That is a very good question. And we want to answer it in a non-self-serving way.
3: I don't know if we have to start with your own world, right? Like, what are you doing it for? Like, there's a big macro factors, like there's a war in Iran, there's all that stuff. But I don't know, for example, if you've got two kids and wife's pregnant with your third, whether the war's there in 9 months or not, you're still having a third baby, so you need a bigger house. So that's just an example that, well, that's your world factor that in. Is it important to get a bigger house? Yes. So regardless of the other big factors, you've got to do something. You've got to buy and transact. So that's just, you got to listen to your own situation. You've probably got some people in your world that, parents, uncles, family, that have transacted and sold in different climates that you could lean on, but sometimes you can get too much advice and the paper doesn't always write it the right way. So, yeah, remind yourself why you're doing it and then maybe look a bit further on to some key factors.
1: Yeah, it's a good point you raise. Like you get a job transfer or something like that. Yeah. Same sort of deal. I think a good agent will be able to tell you, and you want to talk to a few of them, so you're not getting select information, but you want to talk to people who are active in your area and that are doing business and listen to what they say. One of the problems we're facing at the moment, I'll give you an example. There was a chap I went out to see out towards Highton. This is a year or two ago, and I told him what I thought it was worth. I gave him the evidence as to why, and he rang me and said, you won't be coming back here because you're 30% away in value, less than another agent. House is still for sale. So there's no secret there. So don't be enticed by a high number. The high number might be great if it's possible, if it's...
0: But it's
1: the
0: not
1: evidence
0: a high number
1: there.
0: If it's not achieved, is
3: well,
0: it?
3: Well, you could forgive 5 to 10% sort of range, but like 20, 30%, that's just Dale being honest and someone trying to buy the business. Like,
1: well, yeah, you wouldn't... There's no point from an agent point of view taking on business that you can't actually transact, is there?
3: No, certainly not. It's not worth the headache.
1: No, and it's not good for the vendor either. They're spending money doing things and you don't want to be misleading people, do you?
3: Yeah.
1: So I'd say agents would be a good starting point. And if you really didn't understand or trust that, get a valuer in.
3: It's a good point. Like the sentiments around you, like what's happening in your street or your suburb, if there's transactions, then lean on that pretty heavily. That's a good place to start.
1: You get a sworn valuation if you want to, and they can vary too, because it's how you interpret the evidence, isn't it?
0: Thank you, Todd.
3: Hopefully that's consumable, Todd.
0: Yeah, very consumable answer for you, Todd, on the Bay Property Guide. To contact us, 52-299-939 through the Bay Property Guide letterbox at bay939.com.au or text 0456-939-939. 26 to 9 is the time. More of the Bay Property Guide after Bon Jovi.

0: Bay 93.9, Blazer Glory, Bon Jovi, 22 to 9. Partly cloudy is the forecast. Geelong's top today, 17, but there's showers on the way, they say. And tomorrow, 14. And a shower or two. Ooh, that's going to be a slap in the face. This is the Bay Property Guide Saturday. Soon, our first edition of Properties of the Week. But let's do a buying and selling tip by our agent experts in the studio. The one thing they recommend when it comes to buying and or selling, a buying and or selling tip of the week. What have you got for us, Dale?
1: Well, I think we touched on it earlier. If you're selling, make sure you've done your homework so that you know that the figure you're trying to achieve, the price you're trying to achieve is correct, it is reasonable, that it is, I suppose, acceptable to the marketplace, because they're the people who are going to buy it. Doesn't matter what agents tell you, if they want to inflate things, you'll just be left with a property there for a long time. And also understand the market. And what you said before, Dave, you're getting conflicting views of things, but I think if you stay local and you talk to people, you can start to glean pretty good information and work out where your property really sits. And then you can decide, well, do I sell it or do I not? And also look at what you're going to buy. As Dave said before, very personal situation, what you want to buy. And where does that leave you financially to do that? Is it comfortable?
2: David? On the buying side, I think make sure you're still there and showing up. If you've been ready and if your world hasn't changed too much, I understand, yeah, borrowing capacities from an investment point of view potentially, but yeah, remind yourself why you're doing it. But I still think there's some good opportunity. A little lower on the supply levels at the moment, granted, but that could be coupled with the cooler months. But I still think there's some opportunity out there, or there will be to come. There's never going to be bargains. Those things don't exist anymore, but there'll just be better opportunities that if you talk yourself out of it too quickly, you might let them pass by.
1: This is a great market for someone to buy.
2: Yep.
1: There's no doubt about it.
0: And the old saying, the old truism is, isn't it? When everyone else is selling,
2: There's no bargain deals, but there'll be better opportunities than 6 months ago.
1: Yeah, well, you might have more chance of buying in isolation than in competition. Yep. And that competition is what pushes prices. And if you're buying in isolation, you've probably got a level playing field. Yeah.
2: Yep. And from a selling side of it, looking at the next 2 to 3 months, you could probably echo this, Dale, but these next few months is often when we see some really decent results and some big prices on some. I know it's a different market, but to the point of selling in isolation, that as a vendor, if you need to and want to sell, you've bought, or you just want to make a move, there's still people out there. If it's, again, priced well, but you can potentially stand out the next couple of months.
1: Very true. Get some less supply.
2: Get plenty of activity and all the eyes on your place. So keep that in mind if it is on the radar.
0: Thank you for your buying and or selling tips of the week. Bay Property Guide, 19 to 9.
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0: Play 93.9, leave a light on. Well, yes, please, Belinda Carlisle, because last night Mill and I were sitting down at home in Marshall when all of a sudden... we had a power blackout, a power failure. How do you like that? Just like that, bang. And it was like, what do we do now? So you go for your phone because you've got a torch on your phone.
1: Mm, yeah.
0: But that's only going to last so long. And what do I know? Oh, I know, I've got a dolphin torch out in the shed just for this sort of thing. So out I go to the shed.
1: Walk in the darkness to the shed.
0: Yeah, with my phone. You know, go out into the shed, fall over a million things, find the torch. Click, click, click, click. No, not a thing in this battery. I don't know how many years it is since I tried this dolphin. So out we went to get a new dolphin torch, and by the time we got home, all the lights were on.
2: The power's back on.
0: But, just a surprise. Do you just forget? Why is it we still, in 2026, forget how important electricity is to us and our lives?
1: It used to happen a lot more.
0: It did.
1: Power outages. Yeah, I feel like it used to.
2: I think you're right.
1: I think you're right. Probably sharp enough of you there, haven't we?
0: Let's do some properties of the week on the Bay Property Guide. Properties of the week, edition one.
3: On the Bay Property Guide, we're looking at the properties of the week.
0: Yes, we've got them up on our screen here in the studio, and you should visit these addresses too as our agents take us through some of the best addresses for sale currently through from Whitford Property and from Buxton Real Estate. David, to take us through 77 River Gum Drive in Highton, please.
1: Yeah, ultimate family home, this one, or property for that matter. It's underpinned by just short of 1,500 square metres. So okay. River Gum's pretty synonymous with big land holdings down there. This one in particular backs onto the Barwon River, so you've got... this little pedestrian gate with direct access, yeah. So it's really well positioned from a lifestyle point of view. Obviously, extra land itself, but beyond that, custom built, so really well built. It's, I'd say, be circa sort of 40 squares plus, so really big home. Double garage, additional shedding down the back. So if you've got, as you can see, caravan or boats and extra toys, that'll come in handy.
0: 8x4 billiard table by the look of that.
1: Yeah, and that is likely to stay with the property. Be a tough move. So whoever purchases will inherit a good pool table.
0: Fantastic.
1: Multiple living zones, great accommodation for growing family, teenage family. It's the work. So. Great family accommodation, great position in terms of access to river, all the colleges, all the schools, the best of Highton, Newtown and ring road access. So, packed full of features, won't go through every one of them, but really well built, high quality and very expansive.
0: Is 77 River Gum Drive Highton open?
1: It is. We'll be up there today. Price guide's 2 to 2.2 and I'll be at the front door today at 10:45.
0: Thank you, David. 10:45 for 77 River Gum Drive. And Dale will take us now through 5 Arthur Street, Hamlin Heights.
2: Yeah, great position. You're just around the corner from Clonard, the school, Vines Road and the Minerva Road shopping centres. A great spot. But I think the highlight here, a bit like Dave's one in Highton there.
0: Landside.
2: Yeah, 1,483 square metres.
0: Huge.
2: Wow. Yeah. And it's funny, it's got this little 2-bedroom house on it that was a one owner. The people have passed, so it has been sold and we're selling it on. 2 bedrooms, very clean and tidy, of an age. It's very true to its period when it was built.
0: Isn't it?
2: Cream brick veneer with a terracotta tiled roof. But as you said, the key is the land size. And whether it be... I've had a few people look at it from a new home site, maybe do an extension on the existing home, and then I've had other people looking at it as a multi-unit development site. So subject to council approval, you can do all of those things. I'd suggest people come and have a look. I'll be there this morning between 10:15 and 10:45, and we're on the market at $890 to $979.
0: That's 5 Arthur Street in Hamlin Heights, 10:15 this morning with Dale and the team from Whitford. I haven't learnt much over the journey in terms of doing the show about property. I've picked up a little bit along the way, and I'll tell you, one of the biggest things I've learnt is it's all about land size in terms of what your property is valued on your land size.
1: It's largely where the capital growth sits, isn't it?
2: Yeah.
1: Without improving the home.
2: Well, houses depreciate. And land appreciates.
0: And that's a beauty. 5 Arthur Street, Hamlin Heights. 7 to 9, we'll do more properties of the week in the next hour of the Bay Property Guide.

0: Bay 93.9, Lola Young's Messy. It's coming up to 9 o'clock, Bay's 93.9 update with Donna DeMayo coming up in just a moment. Then another hour of the Bay Property Guide and a lot to discuss, including a visit from our property guide gardener, Jamie.
1: Traffic.
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3: We've got a cruisy start to the weekend with all the major arterials moving well. We've got the Surf Coast Highway, no dramas all the way to Torquay and Barwon Heads Road moving nicely into Barwon Heads. If you're heading towards Melbourne at Geelong Ring Road, moving well onto the Princess Freeway, past Werribee and onto the Westgate Freeway. 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That's the latest Bay 93.9 weekend traffic for Geelong and the Surf Coast.
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10: Hi, I'm Donna DeMayo. Tony Abbott is the new Liberal Party president, promising to help Angus Taylor win the next election. The former PM was elected unopposed and says he will focus on attracting new members.
11: Under new management, our job is to lead a people's revolt. Above all else, we are the Patriot Party.
10: Australia and Japan have further strengthened their defence partnership through an agreement focused on cyber and communications operations. Head of Cyber Operations, Major General Warren Gould, this week hosted his Japanese counterpart, saying Australia and Japan are committed to strengthening their partnership in the cyber domain to ensure our forces can operate effectively together. Tributes are flowing for an Aussie world-renowned surfer who got into trouble in waves on the New South Wales south coast. 43-year-old Nathan Bartlett was out with his brother when he was pulled unresponsive from the water. He died at the scene. Two Bellarine towns have been named finalists in this year's Victorian Top Tourism Town Awards. Ocean Grove and Port Arlington are up for exceptional towns in separate categories. Voting is open until June 26. And it's the first weekend of National Reconciliation Week, with locals encouraged to take part in a choir initiative that sings Beds Are Burning by Midnight Oil. 700 choirs are taking part in the project, says the City of Greater Geelong. Meanwhile, today at the Geelong City Market, you can hear Unstrung Music with One Voice Community Choir performing between 10:30 and 11 a.m. as part of National Reconciliation Week.
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10: The Blues have stunned the Cats at the MCG, Carlton recording their third straight win under Josh Fraser. The Blues defeating Geelong by 4 points. Chris Scott says he was surprised by the AFL score review system after a howler non-goal decision against Ollie Dempsey.
12: I'd probably disagree in principle with the idea that someone's sitting in the arc and they can't see. Like, the rules, the technology's there for the howler. And someone within the arc should have seen that that was a howler within seconds.
10: And Alex Diminor and Novak Djokovic have been knocked out of the French Open.
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10: Showers increasing, a top of 17. Tomorrow a shower or two and 14, and right now it's 12 degrees.
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0: Yes, it's a big hour of the Bay Property Guide. A couple of properties of the week to come a little later on in the hour. We've got a visit from Jamie, Wombat Gully Plant Farms. Jamie, our Bay Property Guide gardener in very short time. He's coming up shortly. A lot to get on with, so let me punch this and get some music on from Wham. 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

0: Bay 93.9 and Wham's Wake Me Up Before You Go-Go. It's 8 past 9, Saturday. Dave Ferguson, Dale Whitford and David Gray are on the show this morning. Something's happened this morning that I've rarely encountered before in the Bay Property Guide. One of our agents... Actually, you've done this before. I can't say that you haven't supplied us articles for the consumption of the show on a Saturday before, Dale. You have, but you've brought one in. Physically, you've actually printed this out and brought it in with you under your little arm this morning. So thank you. It's an article from The Australian, a newspaper, that's headline suggests that we are in for tough times in property ahead.
1: Yeah, they've looked at it from a slightly different point of view. They've looked at it that what the budget or what the proposed budget changes, how that'll affect real estate. And there's a few things here that are interesting, I think. Like Goldman Sachs thinks that property prices should drop by 3% over the next little while. But when you go to banks like HSBC, Morgan Stanley and UBS, they're flagging a drop of 5 to 10% on the back of the budget.
0: In house prices?
1: Yeah.
0: Over the next, 6 months or something?
1: Yeah, a year or so.
2: Which is not unreasonable to think when you see what they mentioned there would happen in New Zealand with similar legislation. There was a 12% adjustment price from a similar model with negative gearing and capital gains.
1: And then they reintroduced it after that because they found it didn't work as they'd anticipated.
0: Mm.
1: Westpac are saying that rents will gradually increase. They just said it's going to have to increase so that because of the lack of tax effectiveness and the cash flow implications for landlords or rent providers, as we have to call them. I could get fined for that.
2: I'll have to recoup it somewhere, right? Find the dollar somewhere else.
1: That's it. So you hear on different things that people are saying, you know, my rent's just been put up $150 a week or $100 a month or whatever. Mm-hmm. And it's landlords who can't manage it. They can't financially afford it. So what's the best thing? Put the rent up and you stay, or you get evicted because it's going to be sold. The devil's in the detail, isn't it?
0: Yeah.
1: So there's a whole lot of things there that point to... It's a good article. That's the reason I sent it off, Dave. I just thought it was an objective view of what they think might happen.
2: Interesting comment there around that, the near, the immediate, the air pocket in inverted commas, which is probably what we're starting to feel a little bit now, right?
1: Yes.
2: Like that little bit of a air pocket turbulence of post-announcement. People are feeling uncertain. Prices, you can see, are shifting already. Yeah. Well, there's a pretty dramatic weekend up there in New South Wales directly after. I don't think we've seen it that significant, but...
1: Well, they had a clearance rate at auction, 31% or 36% or something?
2: Well below 40, so I think we're feeling a little bit of that at the minute, not to that degree, but interesting comment there that certainly is, very much what we're probably heading towards.
0: So the article's suggesting there's could be a fall coming, but it's all a cycle.
1: It is.
0: And eventually the cycle will turn and, good times will be back.
1: But, you know, it presents a great opportunity for people who want to upscale in their property. So say you've got a house worth $500,000

0: And let's say it drops 10%, easy maths, $50,000 perceived loss. But then you say you're buying a house for $1 million, and that's come back $100,000, the 10%.
1: Uh-huh.
0: You're $50,000 better off net.
1: Yeah, okay.
0: And the really nice thing about that is you're going to pay the government less stamp duty.
1: There you go. But thank you for supplying the article. Very informative one. Budget tax changes set to stall house prices, with Sydney and Melbourne facing outright falls. If you want further reading from The Australian.
0: Yeah, worth a look.
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0: 93.9, that's Tornet. Natalie and Brulia, it's 16 past 9. Today, partly cloudy for Geelong. Showers on the way a little later on. Showers increasing. Nice sort of morning, though, out there. It's pretty mild, isn't it? It's not cold.
1: Too bad so far.
0: Yeah, we're heading for 17 degrees. Enjoy it, because tomorrow it changes a little. Showers and a top of 14 degrees. Shower or two tomorrow. Here's a visitor to the Bay Property Guide studio. It's on a fortnightly basis. Lovely to see Jamie. Jamie from Wombat Gully Plant Farm, 201 Townsend Road in Morlap. Good morning, Jamie.
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3: Good morning, everyone out there listening on this fine Saturday morning.
1: Good morning.
3: Geelong lost last night. Watch that. It was a good game.
1: That'll provoke him. Right. That'll get him up and going. Now let's talk about it. Let's talk about it.
0: Okay. Yeah, apparently there was a rough call early in the game. A goal was disallowed. Could have changed the whole thing. And there will be investigations.
3: Oh.
0: And
1: play the cards. Yeah. Play the cards.
0: Mm. Bare root season, Jamie.
3: Dave,
0: for those uninitiated, what is bare root season all about?
3: Well, bare root season is generally when we get a lot of deciduous stock into the nursery. So
0: you mean trees that drop leaves?
3: Drops leaves, that's right. They go dormant over the winter months, and they dig them up out of a field where they've been grown even last couple of weeks, last month, roses included, fruit trees, all deciduous trees, and they come to us with no pot or potting mix around them, so they're just loose rooted, and we heal them into sawdust beds in the nursery and keep them moist and watered into those. They don't necessarily start to grow in those, but what happens is they're sort of there until people come along and pick out what they want. So there's a huge range of fruit trees, you know, ornamentals in weepers, trees, and then you've got roses, standards, weepers and bush. So you've got a huge range of things, generally a lot cheaper than when they're potted or in a pot, because you haven't got that expense of holding them, potting them, potting mix pot, everything else like that. So you get, a lot of the time, you get a better sized tree for a cheaper price. And you only get them over the winter months, the next 3 months, and we sort of started with a lot of the stock this week. We haven't got a full range. We probably won't have a full range for another 2, 3, 4 weeks, but there's a really good range out there at the minute. You can buy a lot of things that you, not necessarily you can't buy in a pot. There are a few bits and pieces that I would suggest you get through bare root, that because you don't sort of see as much of it in a pot, but you just get a better plant and a cheaper tree, and you, good range of roses. Yeah, everything that sort of drops its leaves, Dave.
0: And that's do general. They necessarily grow more easily because they've come bare rooted?
3: Look, sometimes they do, but really you'd want to most certainly babysit them, look after them a little bit better. Like soil prep is probably more important for a bare root tree than what it is a potted tree. Okay. Because with a potted tree or rose, you've started
0: safety net.
3: Yeah, you've got an established root system started, mm-hmm. and the plant's generally growing, obviously, when it's in a pot, and you've got that a bigger root system. Okay. So then literally this tree has been in a paddock maybe even up until last week, mm-hmm. and then it's had the digger underneath it. It's been pulled out, trimmed up, bunched, and then sort of sent on its way to nurseries and the like. So it's not so much in a form of shock, but
0: it's very happy though, maybe.
3: But it's just you've got to babysit it a little bit more. You've got to do some good soil prep, and I quite often talk about soil prep.
0: You do.
3: That you need to do more soil prep. It's like prepping, painting the house. So if you don't do a good enough job prepping it, it'll come up a second rate job. Mm. So if you can do some good soil prep, you know these plants will take off and thrive.
0: Mm. You've brought in hellebores.
3: Yeah, I did. I brought in some hellebores because they're looking particularly good at this time of year.
0: Or helleborus.
3: Helleborus or winter rose, it's a common name.
1: Winter rose.
3: So,
1: okay.
3: And it's just, yeah, it's just a good bit of colour over winter. Obviously, when there's not a heap of colour around in the nursery and that, like, we do go pretty hard on hellebores and push them because they have got plenty of colour on them.
0: Thank you.
3: That's right. Yeah.
0: Let's offer them to you on the Bay Property Guide this morning. 522 999 is our number of hellebores to be won as our prize this morning from Jamie at Wombat Gully Plant Farm, 201 Townsend Road in Moorlap. 52299939. Jump to it.

0: Bay 93.9, it's something they jumped for on the phone, Jamie. The Hellebores from Wombat Gully Plant. Very Dave. Popular.
1: Yeah, very good.
0: Van Halen there on the Bay Property Guide Saturday morning at 24 past nine. Thank you very much to all our lucky winners of Hellebores.
2: Running
0: they were very popular.
2: There, wasn't it?
0: Absolutely.
2: Wall Street.
0: I think it's as popular a prize as we've ever given away. Yeah. And Camellias also.
1: Well, they're looking good too, Dave.
0: Yeah,
1: we got a good load in there late last week, and they're looking quite good as well at the minute. Yeah, but look, you know, for the time of the year, the nursery still does look really good. There's pockets of colours around. You know, I said that when I come in fortnight ago, there was, you know, grevilleas in flower and natives in flower and things like that. So for the time of year, it is actually still looking quite good.
3: Yeah. Well, just saying off air, the great part of Jamie's business is that you can go and get a lot at once. Like, I think gardening is one of those impulsive things. I'm guilty of it. You sit there on Sunday going, let's go plant a truckload of this.
1: Absolutely.
3: Yeah. You go, no disrespect to other places, but you can go there going, I know I can get 30 of these, or typically,
0: yes,
3: in terms of the scale. Yes. So, that's a one handy point. That's for
4: but
3: sure.
4: Also, yeah. Jamie's team on there the last Sunday, I hadn't been there before.
0: Mm.
4: Oh, they're so helpful.
0: Yeah. Mm.
4: So helpful.
0: Absolutely.
1: That's good.
4: No hustle bustle, you know, just information and, you know, go away and think about it if you want to, or we'll load 50 of them on the truck for you now, whatever you want. It was great.
0: Yep.
4: They're really nice.
0: Well,
4: great setup.
0: And that's why we love having you as our Bay Property Guide Gardener, Jamie.
1: Yes, right, Dave.
0: Thanks for coming in.
1: Thanks,
0: great
1: boys.
0: To see
1: nice
0: you.
1: Day,
0: mate. Jamie from Wombat Gully Plant Farm, 201 Townsend Road in Moorlap, Bare Root season.
1: He's on.
0: Like Donkey Kong. We'll see you in a fortnight's time, Jamie. 26 past nine at Bay 93.9.
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1: Now, with even more properties of the week. Now with, more on a Saturday morning from both Whitford Property and from Buxton Real Estate. Another edition of Properties of the Week here. Have a listen to these addresses that are for sale now. 9 Brocker Avenue in Belmont, please. David, take us through this.
2: Arguably one of my favourite streets. I've had the pleasure of selling a few homes here, but it is one of those pockets of Belmont. It sits barely 100 metres from the Hyde Shopping Village there, just tucked up on the hill. So really leafy, beautiful homes and a very pretty area. Zoned to the right primary and secondary schools in Belmont and Roslyn around the corner. But really neat and tidy this. So easy to step in and live in as is, but plenty of scope to put your own touch and stamp on over time. But plenty of character. Nice floorboards, all the modern comforts. Yes. It's had some updates over time, but yeah, certainly got some scope to elevate. It's on a corner block, so there's a bit of room there to play around with the yard and orientation. Just short of 600 square metres, but largely the location is what really underpins this one and that lifestyle that'll come with it.
1: A castle on the hill.
2: Yes.
1: 9 Brocker Avenue in Belmont. Open?
2: Yeah, open today, first inspection. I'll be up there this afternoon, just before lunchtime, 11:30 to 12. Price guide's $770 to $830, and we're taking this one to auction in 3 weeks from now.
1: There you go. 9 Brocker Avenue in Belmont. I think you'll have a bit of a lineup.
2: It's going to be a popular one with that location, but we'll see.
1: Mm. 5A Claremont Avenue in Newtown is our next address on Properties of the Week. 5A Claremont Avenue in Newtown. Dale?
3: Yeah, this is a very impressive home. It's a Malyshev home, and it's people that are coming through it are saying to me, wow, it looks better in real life than it does in the photo. It's no disrespect to our photographer at all, but it's nice to get
1: some
3: that
1: homes
3: feedback.
1: Are like that, aren't they?
3: I think they are, yeah. So it's in Claremont Avenue, which is opposite the Geelong College Senior School, and it's right in the heart of the college precinct, if you like. Big block of land, about 860 square metres, and it's got access from the rear through Fernery Grove or through the lane off Claremont, which is really good because it makes the land more usable.
1: Yes.
3: Yeah. The house itself, though, brilliantly built, and the finishes when it was built were just no expense spared. On the ground floor, you've got a great lounge room and another a dining room, and then a study, guest bedroom with ensuite. And then we've moved through to the kitchen, which is family size with an informal meals area and a great open plan family room and laundry. At the back, which is in the right spot to get out to the line, the gardens are beautiful. The outlook from the rear of it is just leafy. It's very nice.
1: A Tuscan sort of.
3: It's got that feel, hasn't it? Yeah. Tuscan in Newtown. Love it. Saves on the airfares. Upstairs, 3 bedrooms. The main is at the front with ensuite his and her robes. And then, of course, another living area upstairs. The other 2 bedrooms are serviced by another bathroom. So it is a substantial home. And if you're looking for a good-sized family home, you couldn't go past this, really. Low maintenance, easy to lock and leave if you want to head down to your beach house on the weekend, if you're lucky enough to do that. Everything is in immaculate condition. It was freshly painted and carpeted prior to going on the market. So really, in the future, near future, there's nothing to do except just sort of relax and enjoy. We're on the market private sale, 2.75 to 2.95, and I'm opening it today from 11 to 11:30. So it'd be nice to see some people along.
1: 11.
3: Be great.
1: 11 o'clock. Make the appointment at 5A Claremont Avenue in Newtown to check out one of the properties of the week. We've got 2 more as we get close to the end of this morning's Bay Property Guide. Don't leave us yet because 2 more, the final 2 properties of the week after this on Bay 93.9.

0: Play 93.9, you know it. It's John Farnham's Age of Reason. It was shocking to hear the announcement in yesterday's Herald Sun, I think exclusively, that he was never going to sing again, which is very sad news indeed for one of the great voices in Australian music history. But this tribute show that has been announced is going to be spectacular in John's honour. Celebration of his amazing music career, live at Rod Laver Arena, September from memory. Tickets are on sale at Ticketek, I think June 5. Magnitude of guests: Richard Marx, Celine Dion, Jimmy Barnes, Tina Arena, Keith Urban, etc., etc. So it's going to be a huge show.
1: Fantastic.
2: They're saying Kylie will probably be there. She's in Australia that week.
0: Okay, great. Who knows what surprises might await? So I think tickets from June 5 through Ticketek. Support that one. It'll be a big show that will get plenty of attention. 19 to 10. Let's wrap up the Bay Property Guide properties of the week.
3: On the Bay Property Guide, we're looking at the properties of the week.
0: Just the final two to present to you this morning. David Gray taking us through 16 Ferry Grove in Newcombe.
1: Yeah, neat as a pin, this one. Beautiful gardens, and the land holding is 740 square metres. Vendors, yeah, she's currently 94 years old and loved her garden, and you could imagine it's neat as a pin. So really well maintained. It's down sort of the bottom at the end of the court, so really nice quiet cul-de-sac.
0: Yep.
1: Single garage and carport, plenty of off-street parking, sort of a 60s, 70s cream brick. It's had some nice updates through the kitchen, all the modern comforts, heating, cooling, three-bedroom, single bathroom, but plenty of scope to renovate this if that's your desires, but very much easy to step in and live. But great land holding, 740 square metres, good backyard.
0: I was going to say, it's a sizey place.
1: Yeah, and really accessible, so you can walk to the shopping centres and Eastern Gardens. It's Ferry Grove's on off Boundary Road, so it's right on the edge of East Geelong, so you get that luxury and accessibility of central Geelong without the price tag of those neighbouring suburbs.
2: Clever.
0: Is open for inspection 16 Ferry?
1: Yes, we'll be there today as we finish up here, 10:30 to 11, with a price guide of $650 to $680. Wow. So really, really affordable offering there in Newcombe.
0: The ears will have pricked up after you saying that. 16 Ferry Grove, Newcombe, 10:30 this morning. And our final property of the week, 21 Aberdeen Street in Newtown.
4: Yeah, this is a really beautiful home. That's a two-storey attic-style Edwardian brick home.
1: Stunning.
4: With a tiled roof, and it's on just over 980 square metres of land. Excellent car access at the rear from a double-width lane. It has currently off-street parking for two. You could probably have off-street for six or seven or eight if you wanted to, depending on how you want to use it.
0: Okay.
4: It's had some work done, and it looks fantastic now. It is beautiful. I think that people should come and see this house. If you're looking for another family home, five bedrooms, two bathrooms, over two levels. If I was a kid, I would love the upstairs bedroom. You know, that attic style?
0: Oh, okay. Yeah.
4: Just fantastic.
1: Harry Potter sort of
4: That's
1: work.
4: It. Yeah, you see it in the movies and it looks great. One of the great things about this house is the number of rooms and the versatility it offers. The former lounge room and dining room, they're lovely. But the other rooms, they're also lovely, but you can use them. It used to be used as a dressmaking type room at the front. It's currently set up as a study. The versatility here is amazing. So a lot of people now want two studies, one for him and one for her, whoever it might be. And you could do that here very comfortably. Ducted heating, it's got gas log fires. It's also got air conditioning upstairs. The kitchen's very nicely done. You really have to see it.
1: It's stunning. Yeah.
4: It's a great house. And I think it's
1: generational.
4: I think it's amazing value for money too. 1.87 to 1.93. If you're in that price range, definitely worth a look. I'll be there today between 12 and 12:30, and Heidi will be there tomorrow between 11 and 11:30. So come today, because Heidi and I got a bit of a competition who gets the most people.
1: There's lunch on the cards. Someone share.
0: 21 Aberdeen Street in Newtown is certainly one worth inspecting. It's our final property of the week this morning on the Bay Property Guide, which at 9:45 wraps up the show, unless we've got any other points of interest, business of any kind to address.
1: No?
0: Are we all done?
4: No.
0: Are we all silent?
4: Well, we hope people come out in number today.
1: Fingers crossed.
4: Before it gets really cold.
0: Yes. Yeah, because it will. It's going to rain later and get cold tomorrow. Mm. So go out and do your property dealing and have a successful day doing it. We all done? We all sold? Sold thanks to Dale Whitford at Whitford Property.
4: Thank you both, Daves.
0: And sold thanks to Dave Gray at Buxton.
1: Dave and Dale, it's been a pleasure. Thank
4: Cheers.
1: You.
0: Do a Bay Property Guide again next Saturday morning.
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2: 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Surf Coast Highway, no dramas all the way to Torquay, and Barwon Heads Road, no hold-ups into Barwon Heads. 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That's the latest Bay 93.9 weekend traffic for Geelong and the Surf Coast.
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1: Harvey Norman, Corio, Warn Ponds and South Geelong. Half yearly clearance on now.
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13: Hi, I'm Donna DeMayo. Tony Abbott has been elected unopposed as the new Liberal Party president. The former PM says he has what it takes to help Angus Taylor win the next election and is planning to revive the Liberals.
14: Our economy is stagnating. Our society is fragmenting. Our security is imperiled. And underneath it all, there is a kind of spiritual malaise. We don't believe in ourselves anymore.
13: Australians shelled out more than $4.1 billion in bank fees last year. RBA data shows that's an increase of $268 million from the previous year. Credit cards stung users to the tune of $1.7 billion, with a notable jump in overseas transaction fees and annual fees. Donald Trump is yet to announce any decision about Iran after wrapping up talks with his inner circle. The US president suggested earlier that he'd be making a final determination about extending the ongoing ceasefire. He has reiterated demands that Tehran agrees to never have a nuclear weapon and to reopen the Strait of Hormuz. The city of Greater Geelong is wrapping up its mobile library review for Bellarine and Golden Plains tomorrow. You have until then to give community feedback to help council decide on the future of the library services and to make sure that they continue to meet local needs. Financial pressures have taken their toll, with a popular family pizza shop in Leopold